That is Lobo, you and me, and a dog named Boo on 88.5 The Lake. Greatest hits of all time. Coming up in a moment or two, we'll have another look at my question of the day. Right now, it is David Gates. It's Goodbye Girl on 88.5 The Lake.

0: Arms of Mary, Chilliwack, 88.5, the Lake, playing the greatest hits of all time. I'm Gary Chittum, and my question of the day, it is up right now on our 88.5, the Lake Facebook page. And I want to know from you tonight, what is a piece of advice you'd give someone buying their very first house? Yeah, there's a lot of stuff to check out. A home inspector would be a good idea, right? Because we don't know everything about electrical or wood rot or things like that. You got to inspect everything from the roof right down to the foundation. And it's also the neighborhood you have to be wary of as well. So let me know on our 88.5 The Lake Facebook page, what is a piece of advice you'd give someone buying their very first home? Off in a moment, Heat Wave.
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It's that easy. 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

That is Luva. Every time I see your picture, 88.5 The Link, playing the greatest hits of all time. 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

0: It never rains in Southern California. Albert Hammond on 88.5 The Lake. Well, join the Beesville Legion for their 100th anniversary celebration coming up on Sunday, July the 12th from 1 to 7. Located at 5545 King Street, Beesville, this milestone event promises a fantastic afternoon for the whole family. We can enjoy a delicious barbecue lunch, live music featuring the Lincoln Concert Band and the Hamilton Legion Pipe Band, and plenty of fun games come out to honor a century of service at this special celebration. They look forward to seeing you there. It's coming up on Sunday, July the 12th at the Legion in Beesville, starting at 1 o'clock in the afternoon. Up in a moment for us, well, a bit of a cheap trick.
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That is Christy, Yellow River, 88.5, the Lake, greatest hits of all time. I'm Gary Chittum, and in a moment or two, we'll have a look at, well, did you hear this? But right now, she's gone. It's Daryl Hall and John Oates on 88.5, the Lake.

0: That's Harley Quinn in Survive. 88.5, the Lake Plain, the greatest hits of all time. I'm Gary Chittum, and well, did you hear this? An adorable 10-month-old kitten from the USA named Toby Henderson has tied a longstanding Guinness World Record title for the most toes on a cat. Count them, 28. Clawsome delights. Also, did you hear this? Dirty Jobs host Mike Rowe is suing Discovery for at least $2.04 million in alleged unpaid Deadliest Catch narrating fees. And finally, did you hear this? U.S. imports of soccer balls have hit nearly $40 million in the first 4 months of 2026, the highest four-month haul since 2002. All but a moment, Meryl McCoo and Billy Davis Jr.
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Van Morrison on the lake.

0: Lake. 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Up in a moment, John Travolta and Olivia Newton-John.
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Lover Boy, Heaven in Your Eyes on 88.5 The Lake, playing the greatest hits of all time. Up in a moment or two, we'll have another look at my question of the day. Right now, this is a classic. Roy Orbison on The Lake.

0: over the last few days, a lot of people venturing to the beach and into the water. Yeah, what a relief that is, eh? I'm Gary Chinaman. My question of the day up on our 88.5 The Lake Facebook page. And I want to know tonight, we're buying a house, a very first house. I want to know tonight, what is a piece of advice you'd give someone when buying their very first house? A lot of things to check out. There are some pitfalls for sure. And it's not only the house, the structure of the house. It's the neighborhood that you have to check out as well. So you let me know on our 88.5 The Lake Facebook page, what is a piece of advice that you give someone buying their very first house? Up in a moment, Stevie Wonder.
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0: ABBA and I do it a bunch of other times too. Well, it's now as many museum, a heritage house in war of 1812 battlefield site is hosting its fifth annual vintage car show on Saturday, August the 22nd from 10 to 3 o'clock at 126 Main Street West Grimsby. 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

Del Rey, Mark Jordan, 88.5, the Lake, playing the greatest hits of all time. It's nice to go down to Port Dalhousie and just walking up and down the pier and check out the boats in the marina. And yeah, fantasize, at least for me, fantasizing that I would love to be out on the lake and maybe in a sailboat, long as somebody else is in control, not me. I'm Gary Chittum. Up in a moment or two, we'll have a look at my silly stats. Right now, it is Sam and Dave on 88.5, the Lake.

0: 885, the Leaf League, the greatest hits of all time. Nick Elder, and here comes the night. I'm Gary Chinaman. Here comes my silly stats. Did you know we spend 45 hours a year talking about the weather? And we have been lately talking a lot about the weather. If it wasn't the heat, it was the horrendous thunderstorms that passed through our area. Also, our silly stats, 95% of people text things they could never say in person. Man, oh man, is that right? Okay, I hate you. We never text that, though, do we? No. And finally, with our silly stats, most people will yawn at least 5 times today, especially if you start talking about it. You're doing it right now, aren't you? That's a look at our silly stats. Up in a moment, Fleetwood Mac.
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0: Standing tall, Brent Cummings, 88.5, the Lake, playing the greatest hits of all time. Well, it's Toys for Tots holding their Christmas in July fundraiser at the Royal Canadian Legion Branch, 138 2 Chestnut Street in Meriton. It runs on Sunday, July the 12th from 1 to 6 o'clock and features live entertainment by Three Mug Bay and a visit from John Libra at 2 o'clock. There will be hamburgers and hot dogs, a 50-50 draw, balloon darts, prizes, and a summer cocktail. 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

into you on a Tuesday morning, waking up, getting after it, 5:31. How you doing? Hey, it's Matt. Our projected forecast for today: mix of sun and cloud, low chance of showers, high of 26. Humidex can make it pretty hot today, feeling like 34 this afternoon. Currently 18 degrees in and around Grimsby. We're waking up. How you doing? Hey, it's Matt. Lots we have to get to on the show today. It is going to be a very busy Tuesday. We have $100 worth of Lotto Max tickets we have to give away later in the show. It is a concert ticket Tuesday. Tickets to the Windy Cities tour featuring Styx and Chicago for their concert later this month. Up for grabs, lots of local events going on. We're going to hear from a lot of Lake listeners. We got a great interview for a great concert series that's kicking off tonight in West Niagara. Hey, music history just after 7. My question of the morning just after 6. See, there is just so much we got to get to on the show today. And hey, for my question of the morning, have you ever had a game plan made up in your head if a zombie apocalypse ever went down? Like if we just started to live in The Walking Dead, what would your survival game plan be? We're going to have more on that shortly after 6 o'clock here on the show. And it's a fun conversation today for National Zombie Day. So more on that after 6. And hey, as always, you want to join the conversation? You can. You can call or text into the show at 905-253-0885. You can comment on our Facebook page, 88.5 The Lake. Lots we got to get to this morning, but we're kicking things off here with some Peter Gabriel, Salisbury Hill on the Lake.

0: The Clash, Should I Stay or Should I Go, here on the new 88.5 The Lake. It is 5:44, waking up on our Tuesday morning. Hey, it's Matt. Our forecast today, calling for a mix of sun and cloud, low chance of showers, high of 26. Humidex could push it up to feel like 34, with both ways QEW looking excellent through West Niagara, Stony Creek. Currently 18 degrees this morning as of 5:45 out there in and around Grimsby. And like I said earlier, it is set to be a very busy, very fun Tuesday here on the show, because just a reminder, Concert Ticket Tuesday is back with yours truly here on the show. Multiple chances this morning between 5:30 and 10 o'clock for you to get your hands on a pair of concert tickets to see Styx and Chicago on their Windy Cities tour, live in concert at the RBC Amphitheater in Toronto on Tuesday, July 28th. RBC Amphitheater, formerly known as the Bud Stage there, right on the Go Station exhibition there by the water. My favorite concert venue, really, in like all of Ontario. Their concert is July 28th, so you only have to wait like a few weeks to go see Styx in Chicago after getting those free tickets today. And all you have to do to win is just keep listening for your cue to text. Yeah, cue to text and the ninth texter through with keyword tickets. That's ninth texter through with keyword tickets to 905-253-0885 when you hear that cue to text later on in the show. That's going to be starting in the 6 o'clock hour, so make sure you're listening. 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It's 5:46, and on the way, we got bread.
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0: 5:48, good Tuesday morning here on the show. If you're just waking up, just getting in the car, just turning on the dial, how you doing? Hey, it's Matt. Hope you had a great start to your week yesterday. Our forecast today, calling for a mix of sun and cloud, low chance of showers, high of 26, could feel as hot as 34 with the Humidex, but currently out there in West Niagara, really in and around Grimsby, everywhere, we're sitting around 18 degrees this morning, so pretty perfect temperature to get up and at them this morning. Got April Wine on the way, a great one from April Wine. But first, bread, a nice easy one. Baby, I'ma want you.

greatest hits of all time here on the new 88.5 The Lake. April Wine, just between you and me. It's 5:54 Tuesday morning, that early stretch of the work week. We're up, we're at 'em, ready to take on another Grimsby day. How you doing out there? My name's Matt Walker. Forecast today, mix of sun and cloud, low chance of showers, high of 26, Humidex making it feel like 34 later today. So going to be sneaky hot out there, but a pretty beautiful morning sitting around 18 degrees right now. Here's the Beatles, Sgt. Pepper's on the lake.

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2: Good morning at 6 o'clock. I'm Laura Hampshire. This is 88.5 The Lake News. Here's what's making news this hour. A Lincoln counselor is trying to get more answers about the amount of power outages in the area. Adam Russell says he reached out to the CEO of the Niagara Energy Company to relay concerns last night. He says a majority of outages are caused by trees, wildlife, or severe weather, reinforcing that vegetation management is the most effective way to improve reliability. A St. Catharines woman is facing charges after human remains were found inside an apartment in the Lakeshore area. They were discovered a week ago and have since been identified with foul play ruled out as a cause of death. However, the accused, 63-year-old Marie Fisher, was taken into custody yesterday on charges of neglect and indecent interference with a dead body. A human trafficking investigation involving a woman in Niagara has resulted in yet another arrest. A man from St. Catharines was taken into custody yesterday on charges of procuring, assault, and mischief. Police say Syed Shah is also known as Fabs, and they fear there could be more alleged victims. The preliminary results are in for the OPP's Canada Day Week safety campaign. Officers laid almost 120 charges against boaters related to life jacket violations last week, while close to 1,500 people were caught not wearing a seatbelt. Nearly 50 others are facing helmet-related charges. Police say the numbers are a reminder of the risks that come with poor choices behind the wheel or on the water. A new place for local teens is opening in Grimsby today. The Youth Room at the Peach King Center is a free drop-in space designed for kids aged 12 to 18. It's available Tuesdays and Thursdays from 4 till 8 p.m. There are Nintendo consoles, Pac-Man arcade, table tennis, shuffleboard, workspaces with power, and more. Our prime minister has landed in Turkey, where he's set to have several meetings with heads of allied nations. Mark Carney is expected to meet with leaders from Turkey, Ukraine, South Korea, Germany, and Norway. The wife of the late Rob Ford has died. The premier's sister-in-law, Renata, was only 55 years old, but her cause of death has not been released. Doug Ford says his heart breaks for the couple's two children, Stephanie and Dougie. His brother, Rob, died of a rare form of cancer in March 2016. In sports at the World Cup, Spain shut out Portugal and Belgium sent home the United States. The two teams will meet on Friday in L.A. in the final eight. Over to baseball, where the Blue Jays were embarrassed by the Giants 10-1. Canada beat Jamaica last night at the FIBA men's basketball qualifiers in Hamilton. The

0: Raptors are hosting a morning news conference with a special guest for what the team is calling a milestone announcement. Chances are good it's about the return of Kawhi Leonard. Weather is next.
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showers today, high of 26, could feel as hot as 34 with the Humidex. Now tonight, partly cloudy, low of 17, and looking ahead to tomorrow, Wednesday, gorgeous middle of the work week, sunny and a high of 29 in the forecast for tomorrow. Now, currently waking up in Hamilton, in Grimsby, over down the road in St. Catharines, across the board, I'm getting the same forecast. Just a nice, easy 17, 18 degrees right now. There is weather and more at 88.5thelake.fm. 603, waking up. How you doing? Hey, it's Nat, both ways, QEW. Looking good from West Niagara, Stony Creek. Here's Carly Simon.

0: Lighthouse with One Fine Morning, all part of another summer of peace, love, and music here on the new 88.5 The Lake. We are broadcasting live on Main Street West, downtown Grimsby. My name's Matt Walker. It is 6:13, and it is One Fine Tuesday morning here on the Lake Morning Show. We got a mix of sun and cloud in the forecast today. Low chance of showers, high of 26. Humidex could push it up to feel like 34 later today, so it could be sneaky hot out there today. Both ways, QEW looking great through West Niagara and Stony Creek. And on the show today, we're talking about the day it is on the calendar, July the 7th. You know, it's known as a few different things on the calendar today, but one that I found funny. On the calendar today, if you didn't know, it is known as National Zombie Day. Yeah, National Zombie Day. Could you imagine if we ever had to live in a world filled with zombies like The Walking Dead? You know, the show we've all watched, a zombie apocalypse actually happened here on planet Earth. You know, it's something that we've all thought about at least once in our lives, like in our head. Maybe we're just like daydreaming at work or something like that. You always just think like, you know, what would we do if zombies took over, you know? And is it worth it? Would you rather have a zombie apocalypse and just try to survive and live off the land and never have to go to work again, never worry about bills or anything like that? You know, sometimes it feels like a good trade-off just to kill some zombies to never work again. But here on National Zombie Day, a new survey was released saying 14% of people actually have a zombie apocalypse game plan if a zombie apocalypse ever took over planet Earth. And I can tell you this, if a zombie apocalypse happened right now, I actually feel like I have a little bit of a game plan. Now, the first thing that I'm doing, I'm loading up on as much gas as I can find. I'm throwing it in the car. I'm grabbing as much bottled water and food and everything like that I could find, taking the important people in my life, and I am just driving as north as I possibly can. Find an abandoned cottage or something like that, maybe one of those little islands like on a lake or something, and just somehow survive. That would be my game plan in a zombie apocalypse. They always say in an apocalypse that if it were ever to happen, the strategy is to drive north. So my question of the morning here on the show today, National Zombie Day, if a zombie apocalypse happened right now, they started to take over, what would be your first move? What would be your game plan? Have you ever thought about it? Let me know on Facebook at 88.5 The Lake or call me at 905-253-0885. What would you do if a zombie apocalypse took over right now here on National Zombie Day? 6:16, and on the way we got ELO.
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0: 6:17, good morning. Hey, it's Matt. Just a reminder, Concert Ticket Tuesday. Tickets to Styx and Chicago live in concert at the RBC Amphitheater Tuesday, July 28th. Tickets are up for grabs here on the show. Be listening for that cue to text, ninth texter through with keyword tickets takes home the tickets. But hey, be listening for that cue to text here on the show. Got Gary and Dave coming up also on the way. Gonna let you know who's taking home the $100 in Lotto Max tickets we give away every Tuesday as well. But first, ELO with Evil Woman on the Lake.

you ever love me again? Here on the new 88.5 The Lake, 625. How you doing? Hey, it's Matt taking a look at our Tuesday morning forecast. It's calling for a mix of sun and cloud, low chance of showers, high of 26. Humidex could push it up to feel like a hot, humid 34 degrees today, but both ways, QEW moving along great this morning through West Niagara, Stony Creek. And hey, before we get to giving away those sticks and Chicago tickets, I gotta let you know, because you may have been one of the many Lake listeners who signed up for your shot at $100 in Lotto Max tickets that we give away every Tuesday morning here on the show. All you had to do was go to our freebies tab and put in your information, and you're signed up for every Tuesday going forward. And we gotta give a big congratulations this morning, July the 7th, 2026, to William Harrell of Grimsby. William Harrell of Grimsby has taken home $100 in Lotto Max tickets for the $20 million estimated jackpot tonight. Congratulations, William Harrell of Grimsby, taking home $100 worth of Lotto Max tickets. 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

0: morning at 6:30. I'm Laura Hipscher. This is 88.5 The Lake News. Here's what's making news this hour. A counselor in Lincoln has reached out to the CEO of Niagara Energy to get answers about recent power outages in the area. Adam Russell says he was informed that since 2020, there have been 63 significant outage events in the Vineland area, and 73% of them were caused by trees, wildlife, or severe weather. He says vegetation management is the most effective way to reduce outages. An arrest has been made after human remains were found inside a St. Catherine's apartment. Police say they were discovered in the Lakeshore area last week after a landlord reported not seeing one of their tenants in a long time. 63-year-old Marie Fisher was taken into custody yesterday. The identity of the victim is not being released. A man from St. Catharines is the latest to be charged in a human trafficking investigation involving a woman in Niagara. 28-year-old Syed Shaw was taken into custody yesterday on charges of procuring assault and mischief. Police say he is also known as Fabs. The investigation remains ongoing as detectives fear there could be more alleged victims. The OPP has released the results from its safety blitz during Canada Day week. Officers gave more than 8,600 drivers speeding tickets and handed out about 1,400 seatbelt tickets. They also laid almost 1,000 charges for impaired, stunt, and distracted driving. A new youth room opens today at the Peach King Center. The free drop-in space is designed for kids aged 12 through 18 and is available Tuesdays and Thursdays from 4 till 8 p.m. Opening day programming includes game night, trivia, movies, and open gym sessions throughout the month. There are also video games, table tennis, and shuffleboard. Astronaut Jeremy Hansen is leaving the Canadian Space Agency. He's planning to pursue new professional opportunities starting in September. The 50-year-old made a historic trip around the moon aboard NASA's Artemis II mission in April. In sports, it'll be Spain versus Belgium in the round of eight at the World Cup on Friday after they eliminated Portugal and the United States. Team Canada beat Jamaica at the men's FIBA Cup qualifier in Hamilton, and the Blue Jays were dominated by the Giants 10-1. Weather is next.
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0: could push it up and feel like 34 later today. Now tonight, partly cloudy, nothing crazy, low of 17. And tomorrow Wednesday, a beautiful summer day with sunny skies and a high of 29. Now currently, Stony Creek, Grimsby over in West Lincoln, it is 18 degrees. There is weather and more, 88.5thelake.fm. 635, hey, it's Matt, both ways along the QEW. Moving great so far this morning through West Niagara and Stony Creek. And hey, time to get those phones ready. Ninth texter through with keyword tickets starts now.
1: It's another Lake Concert Ticket Tuesday. Now's your chance to scoop up a pair of tickets to see Styx in Chicago on the Windy Cities Tour. July 28th when it stops at the RBC Amphitheater in Toronto. Just be the ninth person to text the keyword tickets to 905-253-0885.

0: Curtis here on the new 88.5 The Lake. We're playing the greatest hits of all time. How you doing? Hey, it's Matt. And not too long ago, a couple songs ago, you heard that cue to text for another concert ticket Tuesday. Sticks and Chicago tickets up for grabs when they bring their Windy Cities tour to the RBC Amphitheater in Toronto Tuesday, July 28th. And hey, the phones, the text line blowing up for this on our concert ticket Tuesday. I have the number of our ninth texter plugged in right now, so let's hit the phones and find out if it's you, our lucky first winner for a concert ticket Tuesday. Here we go.
1: Hello?
0: 88.5 The Lake, this is Matt Walker speaking. Am I talking to Mike?
1: You sure are. How's it going?
0: Hey, I'm doing good, Mike. How are you?
1: I'm doing better now.
0: Excellent. What you got going on here on your Tuesday morning, Mike?
1: Just heading into work.
0: Just heading into work. All good. Yeah. Ready to rock and roll today?
1: Oh, yeah.
0: Well, I can tell you. Oh, yeah. Well, I can tell you this, Mike. You're going to get ready to rock and roll for July 28th later this month because you're the first ninth texter through on the show for Concert Ticket Tuesday. You just scored a pair of tickets to see Styx and Chicago on their Windy Cities tour July 28th.
1: Awesome.
0: It is awesome, Mike. Now, have you ever seen Styx or Chicago before?
1: I have not, but I've always wanted to see both.
0: Well, you're going to get both in one shot in one night, right?
1: Amazing. Yes, I'm pumped for that.
0: Excellent. Now, Mike, I know you just found out you won, but do you have any idea who you might take with you? Maybe a special someone or one of your friends?
1: Definitely.
0: Oh, your wife, definitely. Now, has she ever seen Styx or Chicago before?
1: Nope, neither.
0: So it's going to be a first time for both of you guys. It's going to be a great time,
1: yeah,
0: right?
1: It's going to be great.
0: Excellent. Congratulations, Mike. Going to get you to stay on the line with me here. We'll get you hooked up with all your info, okay?
1: Awesome. Thank you very much.
0: One more time, a big congratulations going out to Mike from over in Stony Creek, taking home the first pair of Styx and Chicago tickets for Concert Ticket Tuesday. Mike not going to be the only winner, though. Be listening all morning long for that cue to text. Ninth texter through. The next shot. Ninth texter through with keyword tickets. We'll be taking home a pair of tickets for the Windy Cities Tour. One more time, congratulations there, Mike, over in Stony Creek. Have a great day at work. 6:45, and on the way, got Kenny Loggins and Stevie Nicks.
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0: 6:47. Good morning. How you doing? Hey, it's Matt. And coming up in a couple of tunes, we're going to be checking in on our World Cup watch that we do every morning here in the 6 o'clock hour. Couple big games yesterday. One close game in the final World Cup for one of soccer's greatest stars, and a big blowout loss for one team in the World Cup round of 16. And the game's coming up later today. We're going to talk all about it very shortly. But first, Kenny Loggins, Stevie Nicks, whenever I call you friend.

show playing the greatest hits of all time here from downtown Grimsby on Main Street West. It's the new 88.5 The Lake, and at 6:54, getting after it here, heading out to work on a Tuesday morning. Hey, it's Matt. Our forecast today, what can you expect? Well, it's going to be a little humid out there today. I don't think it's going to be too hot, because we were used to that 40, 42 degree weather over the past week. So now I'm saying like Humidex high of 34. That doesn't really seem too bad, but it is calling for a mix of sun and cloud. Low chance of showers. High of 26. Humidex making it feel as hot as 34 potentially later today. Both ways in the QEW, that Tuesday morning commute is looking excellent so far through West Niagara and Stony Creek. And it's time for a World Cup watch here on the show. Taking a look at the games yesterday, the results, and hey, some of the games later today you can expect to watch if you're a big soccer fan. Now, yesterday, as the World Cup slowly comes to an end, I believe July 19th will be the final day. So we're almost there. Round of 16 matchups. You had Portugal, Cristiano Ronaldo and the boys taking on a very good Spain team. And then you had USA taking on Belgium. So let's start with the first game. Portugal and Spain. Sadly for you Ronaldo fans out there, probably his last World Cup. Spain beating Portugal 1-0 yesterday. And then in the USA-Belgium game, a lot of drama here heading into this one because the guy on Team USA last game got a red card for something that is hard to believe would be a foul in like any other sport ever, but he got a red card. But then apparently Trump got on the phone with FIFA and said, hey, you can't give this guy a red card. What's going on? So then the red card was reversed. And you know, in soccer, if you get a red card the previous game, you can't play the next game. But apparently they withdrew the red card so the guy could end up playing. So all the Belgium fans are really ticked off and everyone's like, oh, the corruption, blah, blah, blah. So USA was very hated going into this game by a lot of other teams and countries. And Belgium ended up, you know, putting up here. Belgium 4-1 over USA, destroying them, even with the player that maybe should have not been playing, according to the referees from the last game. But Belgium beating up on USA, a lot of other teams are very happy about that result, I can tell you that much. So Spain and Belgium moving on to the top eight, and today will be the final round of 16 matchups. We have Argentina versus Egypt. That should be a good game. That's going to be at noon today. And then the other round of 16 game today will be Switzerland versus Colombia at 4 o'clock. So some great games today on the soccer slate for the World Cup. And then starting Thursday, July the 9th, that's when we move into the quarterfinals. So it's going to get very, very exciting on Thursday as well. But Argentina-Egypt, that's going to be a fun one.

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2: Good morning. It's 7 o'clock. I'm Laura Hampshire. This is 88.5 The Lake News. Here's what's making news this hour. A Lincoln counselor is trying to get more answers about the amount of power outages in the area. Adam Russell says he reached out to the CEO of the Niagara Energy Company to relay concerns last night. He says a majority of outages are caused by trees, wildlife, or severe weather, reinforcing that vegetation management is the most effective way to improve reliability. A St. Catharines woman is facing charges after human remains were found inside an apartment in the Lakeshore area. They were discovered a week ago and have since been identified with foul play ruled out as a cause of death. However, the accused, 63-year-old Marie Fisher, was taken into custody yesterday on charges of neglect and indecent interference with a dead body. A human trafficking investigation involving a woman in Niagara has resulted in yet another arrest. A man from St. Catharines was taken into custody yesterday on charges of procuring, assault, and mischief. Police say Syed Shah is also known as Fabs, and they fear there could be more alleged victims. The preliminary results are in for the OPP's Canada Day Week safety campaign. Officers laid almost 120 charges against boaters related to life jacket violations last week, while close to 1,500 people were caught not wearing a seatbelt. Nearly 50 others are facing helmet-related charges. Police say the numbers are a reminder of the risks that come with poor choices behind the wheel or on the water. A new place for local teens is opening in Grimsby today. The Youth Room at the Peach King Center is a free drop-in space designed for kids aged 12 to 18. It's available Tuesdays and Thursdays from 4 till 8 p.m. There are Nintendo consoles, Pac-Man arcade, table tennis, shuffleboard, workspaces with power, and more. Our prime minister has landed in Turkey, where he's set to have several meetings with heads of allied nations. Mark Carney is expected to meet with leaders from Turkey, Ukraine, South Korea, Germany, and Norway. The wife of the late Rob Ford has died. The premier's sister-in-law, Renata, was only 55 years old, but her cause of death has not been released. Doug Ford says his heart breaks for the couple's two children, Stephanie and Dougie. His brother, Rob, died of a rare form of cancer in March 2016. In sports at the World Cup, Spain shut out Portugal and Belgium sent home the United States. The two teams will meet on Friday in L.A. in the final eight. Over to baseball, where the Blue Jays were embarrassed by the Giants 10-1. Canada beat Jamaica last night at the FIBA men's basketball qualifiers in Hamilton. The Raptors are hosting a morning news conference.

0: with a special guest for what the team is calling a milestone announcement. Chances are good it's about the return of Kawhi Leonard. Weather is next.
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1: It's another Lake Concert Ticket Tuesday. Now's your chance to scoop up a pair of tickets to see Styx in Chicago on the Windy Cities Tour. July 28th when it stops at the RBC Amphitheater in Toronto. Just be the ninth person to text the keyword tickets to 905-253-0885.

with Lady here on the new 88.5 The Lake. We're playing the greatest hits of all time. It's 7-11. How you doing? Hey, it's Matt. Congratulations to our winners so far here on the show for Concert Ticket Tuesday. Not able to air our previous winner that I'm about to call, so I'm going to get back to that later on in the show. We still have more tickets to be won, by the way. So if I don't call you, don't worry. Still more shots, even in this hour, for Styx and Chicago tickets. Now, currently looking at the forecast here. Got a mix of sun and cloud today. Chance of showers. High of 26. Humidex could push it up to feel like 34. Currently 18 degrees out there this morning. Waking up, getting after it. In both ways, QEW looking excellent through West Niagara and Stony Creek. And we're just after 7 o'clock, which means it's time for some On This Day in Music History. And today for music history, bit of a sad day in music history. We're talking about maybe the biggest music funeral of all time. It was on this day, music history, 2009, Michael Jackson's public memorial service was held. And you know what? Less of a funeral, more of a celebration of life. Now, I still remember this, and I was actually only like 10 or 11 when this happened back in 2009. I was born in 1998, so I still remember Michael Jackson's passing like it was yesterday. Kind of the first celebrity death that I really remember and stuck with me back then. Michael Jackson's death, really the first one that I can remember, like all the major news, like my parents and all their friends talking about it and stuff like that. And his public memorial service for Michael Jackson was held at the Staples Center at the time in Los Angeles. I believe now is like the Crypto Arena or something like that. And the event was broadcast live to apparently an estimated 2.5 billion viewers around the globe. Michael Jackson, of course, still the most famous musician probably of all time. It's Michael Jackson and the Beatles in terms of global music fame. And it featured a wide variety of performances of different styles and genres. Artists like Stevie Wonder, Lionel Richie, Mariah Carey, Jennifer Hudson, Motown founder Berry Gordy gave a eulogy, as did Smokey Robinson at this public service for Michael Jackson. Now, I was looking at like a lot of the footage of this event. You can actually go on YouTube, and it's like a 2.5 hour service program on YouTube with all the performances and everything that you go and watch there. But I mean, you're looking at the Staples Center for this. It was jam packed for Michael Jackson's memorial service there. And I can't believe 2.5 billion people tuned in for this service. And, you know, after watching a bunch of the footage this morning, like the performances were great, but I thought the most fitting one for today, talking about a celebration of life for Michael Jackson, We Are the World. They did a great performance of this, and that's the clip I pulled for today's music history segment. Let's take a listen. This is We Are the World at the Michael Jackson Memorial. Here we go.

0: this day in music history, the Michael Jackson Memorial Service was held at the Staples Center in Los Angeles, broadcasted to 2.5 billion people on this day in 2009. 7:15 and on the way, got some Neil Young.
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0: Greatest hits of all time here on the new 88.5 The Lake, here on this day, July 7th, known as National Zombie Day. And according to a new survey for National Zombie Day, apparently 14% of people say they already have a survival game plan ready to go if a zombie apocalypse broke out. So my question of the morning here at the show today, thought it would be kind of fun. What is your game plan if a zombie apocalypse started here in Grimsby today? You can let me know on Facebook, 88.5 The Lake. Call or text into the show at 905-253-0885. I love this answer coming in from Francis this morning saying, I've had a good run. You know what? I think a lot of people would probably share that same sentiment there. Why fight a battle you can't win, right? For me, I'm getting all the gas and food I can, and I'm driving straight up north. Here's Neil Young.

0: have another summer of peace, love, and music here on 88.5 The Lake. It's The Doors. Light my fire here, downtown Grimsby. We are broadcasting live from Main Street West. It's 7:22. Hey, it's Matt. We got a mix of sun and cloud. Chance of showers today, high of 26. Could feel like 34 at the Humidex. Currently 18 degrees out there both ways. QEW, your Tuesday drive to work is looking nice and easy, nice and smooth through West Niagara and Stony Creek. And hey, later today, a great concert series is kicking off here in West Niagara with the Rotary Club of Lincoln, their Sunset Music Series every July. And you know what's great is that one of the organizers of this great concert series with the Rotary Club there actually like works right like few doors down from us here at 88.5 The Lake, downtown Grimsby, and Boondock Office Space is here, which is super cool. So I'm joined live in studio this morning by Mr. John Maynard, one of the organizers of this great concert series for the Rotary Club. John, thanks for joining us. Let our Lake listeners know all about the Sunset Music Series here for 2026.
1: Thanks, Matt. The Rotary Club of Lincoln is pleased to once again be presenting its Sunset Music Series at Charles Daly Park every Tuesday night in July. This will be the 15th year we've presented the series in coordination with the Town of Lincoln. Concerts start at 7 p.m. and run until 8:30. Our food vendors are usually set up by 5:30, so we encourage people to come down early, stake out your spot, grab some food, and enjoy the concert. Parking will be free for all shows. The series will kick off tonight with 1980s classic rock hits performed by one of our favorites, Rock of 80s. Next week, we welcome the Barbara Mantini Quintet for a great evening of jazz. On July 21st, Stonehouse Road will join us for an evening of rock and pop. And finally, we will close out the season on July 28th with the high-energy country of Kim K and Stop 19. The Sunset Music Series relies on financial and volunteer support from the club and community to put on each show. Admission is free, but we do collect audience donations at intermission. These donations, along with the financial support of Niagara Peninsula Energy and our partners in Rotary, enables us to present the series and do some great work in the community. Charles Daly Park, which is located on the North Service Road near 7th Street, is a great place to spend a summer evening. There's a playground and beach for kids. It's usually a little cooler down at the lake, so people tend to linger after the show and enjoy the sunsets. So on behalf of the Rotary Club of Lincoln, the Town of Lincoln, and our community volunteers that make the shows possible, I would like to invite all 88.5 listeners to join us for some great music tonight down at the lake. Please bring your chairs or blanket along with your family, friends, and neighbors. You can check us out at sunsetmusicseries.ca. Thanks, Matt.
0: No, thank you, John, for joining us here in the studios to talk all about the Sunset Music Series with the Rotary Club of Lincoln. Going to be a lot more lively every Tuesday going forward through the month of July here in West Niagara. It's going to be a great time at Charles Daly Park if you love 80s rock or just love live music in general. Every Tuesday going forward. Thank you so much, John. We're going to hear from John again later in the show, kind of towards the bottom of the 8 o'clock hour. So it's going to be great to have John back in the studio here with us. Now it's back to the tunes with heart. You know that acoustic intro, crazy on you. 88.5 The Lake.

0: Good morning at 7:30. I'm Lori Hampshire. This is 88.5 The Lake News. Here's what's making news this hour. A counselor in Lincoln has reached out to the CEO of Niagara Energy to get answers about recent power outages in the area. Adam Russell says he was informed that since 2020, there have been 63 significant outage events in the Vineland area, and 73% of them were caused by trees, wildlife, or severe weather. He says vegetation management is the most effective way to reduce outages. An arrest has been made after human remains were found inside a St. Catherine's apartment. Police say they were discovered in the Lakeshore area last week after a landlord reported not seeing one of their tenants in a long time. 63-year-old Marie Fisher was taken into custody yesterday. The identity of the victim is not being released. A man from St. Catharines is the latest to be charged in a human trafficking investigation involving a woman in Niagara. 28-year-old Syed Shah was taken into custody yesterday on charges of procuring assault and mischief. Police say he is also known as Fabs. The investigation remains ongoing as detectives fear there could be more alleged victims. The OPP has released the results from its safety blitz during Canada Day week. Officers gave more than 8,600 drivers speeding tickets and handed out about 1,400 seatbelt tickets. They also laid almost 1,000 charges for impaired, stunt, and distracted driving. A new youth room opens today at the Peach King Center. The free drop-in space is designed for kids age 12 through 18 and is available Tuesdays and Thursdays from 4 till 8 p.m. Opening day programming includes game night, trivia, movies, and open gym sessions throughout the month. There are also video games, table tennis, and shuffleboard. Renata Ford, the wife of the late Rob Ford and sister-in-law of the Premier, has died at the age of 55. She is survived by her two children, Stephanie and Douglas, but her cause of death has not been released. Rob died of a rare form of cancer in March 2016. Renata later ran as a People's Party candidate in Etobicoke North for the 2019 fall federal election. Astronaut Jeremy Hansen is leaving the Canadian Space Agency. He's planning to pursue new professional opportunities starting in September. The 50-year-old made a historic trip around the moon aboard NASA's Artemis II mission in April. In sports, it'll be Spain versus Belgium in the round of eight at the World Cup on Friday after they eliminated Portugal and the United States. Team Canada beat Jamaica at the men's FIBA Cup qualifier in Hamilton, and the Blue Jays were dominated by the Giants 10-1. Weather is next.
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0: cloudy, low of 17. And tomorrow, Wednesday, sunshine with a high of 29. Currently, Hamilton Grimsby over in Beamsville. We're sitting at 18 degrees right now. There's weather and more at 88.5thelake.fm. 7:35. Hey, it's Matt. Both ways, QE looking good through West Niagara, Stony Creek. And hey, get those phones ready. Once again, I told you, we got lots of tickets to give away to Sticks in Chicago for Concert Ticket Tuesday. 9 texter through with keyword tickets starts now.
1: It's another Lake Concert Ticket Tuesday. Now's your chance to scoop up a pair of tickets to see Sticks in Chicago on the Windy Cities Tour. July 28th when it stops at the RBC Amphitheater in Toronto. Just be the ninth person to text the keyword tickets to 905-253-0885.

0: Here on the new 88.5 The Lake, we're playing the greatest hits of all time. 7:42. How you doing? Hey, it's Matt, and you hear Chicago, you hear Sticks on the show this morning. You know what that means. That means you must have just heard that cue to text for Concert Ticket Tuesday. Keyword tickets, 9th texter through. When you hear that cue to text today, taking home tickets to the Windy Cities Tour featuring Sticks in Chicago, live in concert, RBC Amphitheater in Toronto, Tuesday, July 28th. And I have our third winner's phone number right here, so I'm about to dial, about to punch. Let's find out who that third winner is here on the phone. Here we go.
1: Hello.
0: Hi there, this is Matt Walker from 88.5 The Lake. Did you text tickets into the show this morning?
1: Yes.
0: Excellent. And who am I talking to? Where am I calling into this morning?
1: Vera McLaren, and I'm just at work. We're working shutdown at Niagara Piston.
0: Excellent. Excellent. So you have a very busy Tuesday, I can imagine.
1: Yeah.
0: Busy at work. But hey, you still found some time to text into your favorite radio station for some concert tickets, right?
1: Pardon? Yes.
0: Absolutely. And you know what? That time that you took to do it is paying up for you this morning. Congratulations. You're the 9th texter through with keyword tickets here on the show. You are scoring tickets to the Windy City Tour featuring Sticks and Chicago live in concert, RBC Amphitheater, July 28th. Congratulations.
1: Oh my God. I can't believe it. Thanks.
0: No problem. It's going to be a fantastic time. Do you know who you're going to be taking with you?
1: Probably just the friend of mine.
0: Friend of yours sure. There? Yeah. You guys are going to have a fantastic time. Have you guys ever seen Sticks or Chicago before?
1: No. Just thinking about it this morning, I'd love to see them. So,
0: amazing.
1: Yeah, fantastic.
0: Just like our first winner, it's going to be the first time for you guys. Well, congratulations. I'm going to get you to stay on the phone with me here. Get you hooked up with your information, send you on your way, okay?
1: Okay, thank you.
0: One more time, a big congratulations going out to Vera over in from Beamsville, texting into the show this morning. 9th texter through. Vera taking home some tickets to Sticks in Chicago. A bunch of listeners this morning who are tuning in and texting in to win have never seen Sticks in Chicago before, so this is going to be awesome for a lot of these first-time viewers of Sticks in Chicago. And hey, that could be you. You got to be listening to the show all morning long. I could have some more tickets for you up for grabs. 9th texter through with keyword tickets to 905-253-0885 when you hear that cue to text here on 88.5 The Lake. 7:45 and on the way, got Bob Seger.
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0: 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Hey, it's Matt. Foundations on the way for you. But first, Bob Seger, those Hollywood Nights on the Lake.

Emotions Build Me Up, Buttercup, here on the new 88.5 The Lake. We're playing the greatest hits of all time, 7:55, making our way very quickly here through the Tuesday morning Lake Morning Show with yours truly, Matt Walker. How you doing? Hope you're having a great start to your day. Hope you had a great Monday yesterday. Great start to the work week. Our forecast today, mix of sun and cloud, a low chance of showers, high 26, Humidex could push it up to feel like 34 with both ways. QEW looking excellent through West Niagara and Stony Creek. And hey, just a reminder, a great event is coming up here in the West Niagara area. The Beamsville Legion, 100-year anniversary. They're celebrating later this week on Sunday, July the 12th, from 1 p.m. until 7 p.m. You can celebrate 100 years of the Beamsville Legion. They're going to have cold drinks, a barbecue lunch, live music performances by the Lincoln Concert Band and Hamilton Legion Pipe Band. 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
2: Good morning, it's 8 o'clock. I'm Laura Hipshirp. This is 88.5 The Lake News. Here's what's making news this hour. A Lincoln counselor is trying to get more answers about the amount of power outages in the area. Adam Russell says he reached out to the CEO of the Niagara Energy Company to relay concerns last night. He says a majority of outages are caused by trees, wildlife, or severe weather, reinforcing that vegetation management is the most effective way to improve reliability. A St. Catharines woman is facing charges after human remains were found inside an apartment in the Lakeshore area. They were discovered a week ago and have since been identified with foul play ruled out as a cause of death. However, the accused, 63-year-old Marie Fisher, was taken into custody yesterday on charges of neglect and indecent interference with a dead body. A human trafficking investigation involving a woman in Niagara has resulted in yet another arrest. A man from St. Catharines was taken into custody yesterday on charges of procuring, assault, and mischief. Police say Syed Shah is also known as Fabs, and they fear there could be more alleged victims. The preliminary results are in for the OPP's Canada Day Week safety campaign. Officers laid almost 120 charges against boaters related to life jacket violations last week, while close to 1,500 people were caught not wearing a seatbelt. Nearly 50 others are facing helmet-related charges. Police say the numbers are a reminder of the risks that come with poor choices behind the wheel or on the water. A new place for local teens is opening in Grimsby today. The Youth Room at the Peach King Center is a free drop-in space designed for kids aged 12 to 18. It's available Tuesdays and Thursdays from 4 till 8 p.m. There are Nintendo consoles, Pac-Man arcade, table tennis, shuffleboard, workspaces with power, and more. Our Prime Minister has landed in Turkey, where he's set to have several meetings with heads of allied nations. Mark Carney is expected to meet with leaders from Turkey, Ukraine, South Korea, Germany, and Norway. The wife of the late Rob Ford has died. The Premier's sister-in-law, Renata, was only 55 years old, but her cause of death has not been released. Doug Ford says his heart breaks for the couple's two children, Stephanie and Dougie. His brother, Rob, died of a rare form of cancer in March 2016. In sports at the World Cup, Spain shut out Portugal and Belgium sent home the United States. The two teams will meet on Friday in L.A. in the final eight. Over to baseball, where the Blue Jays were embarrassed by the Giants 10-1. Canada beat Jamaica last night at the FIBA men's basketball qualifiers in Hamilton. The Raptors are hosting a morning news conference with a special guest for what the team is calling a milestone announcement. Chances are good it's about the return of Kawhi Leonard. Weather is next.
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4: Shift gears here into the 8 o'clock hour. A mix of sun and cloud, a low chance of showers with a high of 26. Humidex can make it feel like 34. Now tonight, partly

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1: It's another Lake Concert Ticket Tuesday. 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

Cities Tour, July 28th when it stops at the RBC Amphitheater in Toronto. 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

0: here on 88.5, The Lake with Sticks and Come Sail Away. It's 8:12, a couple songs ago. You heard that cue to text, non-text or through. Scoring some sticks and Chicago tickets here on the show. And hey, couldn't get them on air, but we got to give a big congratulations to Brad Cavers here of Grimsby, who is taking home that pair of tickets. Congratulations, Brad Cavers. Now, taking a look at our forecast today, we got a mix of sun and cloud, chance of showers, high of 26, Humidex sitting around 34 potentially later today. Both ways, QEW looking excellent through West Niagara and Stony Creek. And time for our topic of the show today. My name's Matt Walker, and you know, on the calendar, it's known as a few things for July 7th, but you know, I thought this one was pretty funny. Did you know on the calendar today, it is known as a National Zombie Day? So for all you Walking Dead fans, out there, Night of the Living Dead, I'm sure it's a good day to go back and binge or watch that show or movie, right? But, you know, could you imagine if we had to live that movie or live that show? If we ever had to live in a world like The Walking Dead, a zombie apocalypse actually happened. You know, it's something that we've all thought about at least once before while watching those movies, while watching those zombie shows. You always think, you know, like, man, what would I and my family do? Like, if a zombie apocalypse ever happened, where would we go? What would we try and save? Where would we get food? Like, what is the top priority as soon as, like, the outbreak happens? And then we all start to think to ourselves, you know, is it better to live in a zombie apocalypse or our regular lives where we have to go to work and worrying about paying bills? You know, sometimes it feels like a good trade-off maybe to just kill some zombies instead of having to go to work every day. But here on National Zombie Day, came across this survey talking about it. It was released saying, you know, apparently about 14% of people actually have a plan in their head if a zombie apocalypse happened. Like, they have a predetermined game plan they would follow. They've thought that far ahead. And I can tell you this, you know, I'm part of that 14% because I watch a lot of zombie shows and movies. I love zombie stuff. And I could tell you, if a zombie apocalypse happened right now, what a lot of people in shows do, what a lot of experts and some funny podcast stuff I've listened to over the years have said, all the apocalypse experts say, if you don't have like a bunker or a shelter, you got to load up on as much gas as you can find, grab as much food and water as you can find, grab your family, and drive as far north as you can. Apparently, if a zombie apocalypse ever hits, the experts say, these hypothetical experts, I guess, they say you gotta go up north. So that would be my survival plan. So I'm part of that 14% of the people who have it figured out already. But my question of the morning on the show today is, if a zombie apocalypse happened right now, what would be your game plan? Let me know on Facebook at 88.5 The Lake. You can call or text 905-253-0885. Albert from over in Smithville says, hey, Matt. I texted into the show this morning. Albert in Smithville says, hey, Matt. Fun topic for today. Like you, I'm a big Walking Dead fan. My plan would be escape to my in-law's cottage. They live about an hour north of Muskoka. Very, very quiet up there. Probably wouldn't encounter too many zombies. Plan B would be to live on a boat. A great answer coming in there. Dana says, die, LOL. I'd have no plan. And Francis says, I've had a good run. So yeah, a lot of people say they probably just give up if zombies, you know, started to take over planet Earth. But I think if you head up north, live off the land, get as much gas and food and water as you can, that's plan B. Plan A, I should say. 8:16. On the way, got Sly and the Family Stone.
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0: 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You know, a lot of focus today has been on Concert Ticket Tuesday for the Sticks and Chicago tickets, but don't forget $100 in Lotto Max tickets to be given away if you signed up on our freebies tab at 88.5 The Lake. I could be calling out your name very shortly, so stay tuned after Edward Bear will talk about it. But first, Sly and the Family Stone, Everyday People on The Lake.

last song here on the new 88.5 The Lake. We're playing the greatest hits of all time. How you doing? 8:23. My name's Matt Walker. And yeah, Concert Ticket Tuesday. We just mentioned, you know, taking up a lot of time here on the show today. But don't think I forgot about Lotto Max tickets. We give away $100 worth of them every single Tuesday. And if you signed up on our freebies tab at 88.5thelake.fm, I got your name right here. It could be you. So we got to give a big congratulations to William Harrell of Grimsby. That's William Harrell of Grimsby. William, I hope I'm pronouncing your last name correctly. William Harrell of Grimsby. You have scored $100 in Lotto Max tickets for this Tuesday's $20 million estimated dollar jackpot. William Harrell of Grimsby. Congratulations. $100 worth of Lotto Max tickets is all yours. Here's Elton John, Philadelphia Freedom on the lake.

0: morning, it's 8:30. I'm Laura Hampshire. This is 88.5 The Lake News. Here's what's making news this hour. A counselor in Lincoln has reached out to the CEO of Niagara Energy to get answers about recent power outages in the area. Adam Russell says he was informed that since 2020, there have been 63 significant outage events in the Vineland area, and 73% of them were caused by trees, wildlife, or severe weather. He says vegetation management is the most effective way to reduce outages. An arrest has been made after human remains were found inside a St. Catherine's apartment. Police say they were discovered in the Lakeshore area last week after a landlord reported not seeing one of their tenants in a long time. 63-year-old Marie Fisher was taken into custody yesterday. The identity of the victim is not being released. A man from St. Catharines is the latest to be charged in a human trafficking investigation involving a woman in Niagara. 28-year-old Syed Shaw was taken into custody yesterday on charges of procuring assault and mischief. Police say he is also known as Fabs. The investigation remains ongoing as detectives fear there could be more alleged victims. The OPP has released the results from its safety blitz during Canada Day week. Officers gave more than 8,600 drivers speeding tickets and handed out about 1,400 seatbelt tickets. They also laid almost 1,000 charges for impaired, stunt, and distracted driving. A new youth room opens today at the Peach King Center. The free drop-in space is designed for kids age 12 through 18 and is available Tuesdays and Thursdays from 4 till 8 p.m. Opening day programming includes game night, trivia, movies, and open gym sessions throughout the month. There are also video games, table tennis, and shuffleboard. Renata Ford, the wife of the late Rob Ford and sister-in-law of the Premier, has died at the age of 55. She is survived by her two children, Stephanie and Douglas, but her cause of death has not been released. Rob died of a rare form of cancer in March 2016. Renata later ran as a People's Party candidate in Etobicoke North for the 2019 fall federal election. Astronaut Jeremy Hansen is leaving the Canadian Space Agency. He's planning to pursue new professional opportunities starting in September. The 50-year-old made a historic trip around the moon aboard NASA's Artemis II mission in April. In sports, it'll be Spain versus Belgium in the round of eight at the World Cup on Friday after they eliminated Portugal and the United States. Team Canada beat Jamaica at the men's FIBA Cup qualifier in Hamilton, and the Blue Jays were dominated by the Giants 10-1. Weather is next.
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1: It's another Lake Concert Ticket Tuesday. Now's your chance to scoop up a pair of tickets to see Styx in Chicago on the Windy Cities Tour. July 28th when it stops at the RBC Amphitheater in Toronto. Just be the ninth person to text the keyword tickets to 905-253-0885.

0: Chicago, I've been searching for so long. Here on the new 88.5 The Lake, we're playing the greatest hits of all time at 8:43. Flying through the show this morning. Flying through this Concert Ticket Tuesday in East Chicago. You know what that means. It meant that like two songs ago, you heard that cue to text for Concert Ticket Tuesday. Tickets for Chicago and Styx, their Windy Cities tour, have been up for grabs all morning long. And for one final time, I got our ninth texter through. Let's hit the phones and find out who that final lucky winner is on the show. About to call him. Here we go.
1: Hello.
0: 88.5 The Lake. This is Matt Walker speaking. Who am I talking to today?
1: This is Shelly. How are you doing?
0: Shelly, I am doing good. Did you text into the show this morning tickets for some Chicago and Styx tickets?
1: Not one, but three times.
0: Not one, but three times. Well, I got some good news for you here. I believe this is like the fourth or fifth time on the show for Concert Ticket Tuesday. Shelly, you made it through. Congratulations on the last shot. You are off to see Styx in Chicago, RBC Amphitheater in Toronto, Tuesday, July 28th. Congratulations.
1: Thank you. Third time's the charm.
0: Third time's the charm. Now, Shelly, have you ever seen Styx in Chicago before?
1: I've seen Styx, oh God, it must be 10, 15 years ago. Niagara Falls used to have New Year's concerts, New Year's Eve, and I've seen Styx there with Gowan.
0: Very nice. Yeah. Well, I'm sure you're going to have a great time seeing Styx and Chicago July 28th. Who are you going to take with you, Shelly?
1: Oh, didn't even think I was going to win. Probably a friend. I don't know. I haven't figured it out yet.
0: There you go.
1: I was going to win.
0: There you go. A nice little friend's night out over in Toronto. A couple glasses of wine, watching some great rock and roll. And Shelly, is there a certain Styx or Chicago song you're really excited to hear or see?
1: Chicago, I like Saturday in the Park.
0: Yeah, that's a great song.
1: How you say the name of the song, Saturday in the Park.
0: Absolutely. Well, Shelly, congratulations. Going to get you to stay on the line with me here. We'll get you hooked up and send you on your way, okay? A big shout out to Shelly this morning, our final winner here on the show for Concert Ticket Tuesday. Thank you to everyone who tried to get through this morning. I know we were giving away a lot of tickets. A lot of people got through, but a lot of people also didn't. But don't forget, there's always stuff you can try and score on our freebies tab on our website at 885thelake.fm. 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It's 8:45 and on the way, got John Denver.
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0: 8:46, good morning. Hey, it's Matt. We got some BTO on the way for you, but first, John Denver, Take Me Home, Country Roads on the Lake.

0: TL Bachman Turner Overdrive, roll on down the highway. 8:54, you're rolling on down the highway. If you're not at work already, you will be soon because there is no traffic whatsoever. Things are looking good. We got a mix of sun and cloud. Chance of showers. Looks like the sun's really starting to come out now. High of 26. Could be as hot as 34 today with the Humidex. And yeah, things are looking good out there in and around Grimsby. And hey, Tuesdays around West Niagara. Going to be getting a lot more festive and a lot more fun with the return of the Rotary Club of Lincoln's Sunset Music Series, the weekly concert series every Tuesday throughout the month of July is back at Charles Daly Park starting today. And joining me live in studio is actually one of our neighbors here at 88.5 The Lake, one of the head organizers of this concert series, Mr. John Maynard. John, thanks for joining us in studios here. Let our lake listeners know all about the Sunset Music Series.
1: Thanks, Matt. The Rotary Club of Lincoln is pleased to once again be presenting its Sunset Music Series at Charles Daly Park every Tuesday night in July. This will be the 15th year we've presented the series in coordination with the Town of Lincoln. Concerts start at 7 p.m. and run until 8:30. Our food vendors are usually set up by 5:30, so we encourage people to come down early, stake out your spot, grab some food, and enjoy the concert. Parking will be free for all shows. The series will kick off tonight with 1980s classic rock hits performed by one of our favorites, Rock of 80s. Next week, we welcome the Barbara Mantini Quintet for a great evening of jazz. On July 21st, Stonehouse Road will join us for an evening of rock and pop. And finally, we will close out the season on July 28th with the high-energy country of Kim K and Stop 19. The Sunset Music Series relies on financial and volunteer support from the club and community to put on each show. Admission is free, but we do collect audience donations at intermission. These donations, along with the financial support of Niagara Peninsula Energy and our partners in Rotary, enables us to present the series and do some great work in the community. Charles Daly Park, which is located on the North Service Road near 7th Street, is a great place to spend a summer evening. There's a playground and beach for kids. It's usually a little cooler down at the lake, so people tend to linger after the show and enjoy the sunsets. So on behalf of the Rotary Club of Lincoln, the Town of Lincoln, and our community volunteers who make the shows possible, I would like to invite all 88.5 listeners to join us for some great music tonight down at the lake. Please bring your chairs or blanket along with your family, friends, and neighbors. You can check us out at sunsetmusicseries.ca. Thanks, Matt.
0: Thank you, John, for joining us here live in studio to talk all about the Sunset Music Series. Yeah, just a great concert every single Tuesday night. You know, for those of you who love that 80s rock, tonight is your night at Charles Daly Park. And for more information, we'll have it posted on our events tab on our website, 88.5thelake.fm, every single week, so you can check out what the theme of the concert's going to be. And I'm probably going to have John on the show every single Tuesday to keep you posted on what the theme will be as well. So that's not the last time you're going to hear from John Maynard every Tuesday here on the show. He's going to be featured on the show at least once a week to let you know all about the Sunset Music Series. 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
2: Good morning, it's 9 o'clock. I'm Laura Hampshire. This is 88.5, The Lake News. Here's what's making news this hour. A Lincoln counselor is trying to get more answers about the amount of power outages in the area. Adam Russell says he reached out to the CEO of the Niagara Energy Company to relay concerns last night. He says a majority of outages are caused by trees, wildlife, or severe weather, reinforcing that vegetation management is the most effective way to improve reliability. A St. Catharines woman is facing charges after human remains were found inside an apartment in the Lakeshore area. They were discovered a week ago and have since been identified with foul play ruled out as a cause of death. However, the accused, 63-year-old Marie Fisher, was taken into custody yesterday on charges of neglect and indecent interference with a dead body. A human trafficking investigation involving a woman in Niagara has resulted in yet another arrest. A man from St. Catharines was taken into custody yesterday on charges of procuring assault and mischief. Police say Syed Shah is also known as Fabs, and they fear there could be more alleged victims. The preliminary results are in for the OPP's Canada Day Week safety campaign. Officers laid almost 120 charges against boaters related to life jacket violations last week, while close to 1,500 people were caught not wearing a seatbelt. Nearly 50 others are facing helmet-related charges. Police say the numbers are a reminder of the risks that come with poor choices behind the wheel or on the water. A new place for local teens is opening in Grimsby today. The Youth Room at the Peach King Center is a free drop-in space designed for kids aged 12 to 18. It's available Tuesdays and Thursdays from 4 till 8 p.m. There are Nintendo consoles, Pac-Man arcade, table tennis, shuffleboard, workspaces with power, and more. Our prime minister has landed in Turkey, where he's set to have several meetings with heads of allied nations. Mark Carney is expected to meet with leaders from Turkey, Ukraine, South Korea, Germany, and Norway. The wife of the late Rob Ford has died. The premier's sister-in-law, Renata, was only 55 years old, but her cause of death has not been released. Doug Ford says his heart breaks for the couple's two children, Stephanie and Dougie. His brother, Rob, died of a rare form of cancer in March 2016. In sports at the World Cup, Spain shut out Portugal and Belgium sent home the United States. The two teams will meet on Friday in L.A. in the final eight. Over to baseball, where the Blue Jays were embarrassed by the Giants 10-1. Canada beat Jamaica last night at the FIBA men's basketball qualifiers in Hamilton. The Raptors are hosting a morning news conference with a special guest for what the team is calling a milestone announcement. Chances are good it's about the return of Kawhi Leonard. Weather is next.
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0: just want to stop here on the new 88.5 The Lake. We're playing the greatest hits of all time. It is 9:19. How you doing? Hey, it's Matt. And hey, just a reminder, a couple sleeps away, Catch the Ace Grimsby is on to week 23 here in town. And then that progressive jackpot, my goodness. By this Thursday, it's going to be up near $63,000. 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That's Grimsby Catch the Ace, week 23. This Thursday night, the draw goes live at 8:30 at the Legion. 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It's 9:20 on the way. Got Steely Dan.
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baby, here on the new 88.5 The Lake. We're playing the greatest hits of all time. It is 9:36. Hey, it's Matt. We got Dr. John, Andy, Cam on the way. But first, the Bay City Rollers with S-A-T-U-R-D-A-Y night. Yeah, Saturday night here on The Lake.

0: here on the new 88.5 The Lake. We're playing the greatest hits of all time. It's Nat 45. How you doing? Hey, it's Matt. And yeah, we're slowly approaching the end of the show. About quarter two here, 9:45, flying through our Tuesday morning. Just about to wrap things up here in the Lake Morning Show. But I got to remind you, before I got to go, any device, smartphone, tablet, work computer, laptops, does not matter. 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Hey Google, hey Alexa, can you play 88.5 The Lake? That's all it takes. So no matter what you're doing, where you are, greatest hits of all time, anytime, here on The Lake. It's 9:46, and on the way, we're going down south with Leonard Skinner.
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0: One final time, taking a look at the forecast. It's really starting to heat up out there in and around Grimsby. Going to get warmer as the day goes on. Mix of sun and cloud, chance of showers. Now, it does say the Humidex will make it feel potentially as high as 34 later today, but I don't know if it's going to get that hot out there. Now, tonight, partly cloudy, low chance of showers, low of 18 overnight, and tomorrow, Wednesday, mix of sun and cloud, high of 30, could feel near 40 degrees tomorrow, so just be ready for that. Currently, Grimsby, Beamsville, West Lincoln, and St. Catharines across West Niagara. We are sitting at 21 degrees. There is weather and more at 88.5thelake.fm. 9:47. Hey, it's Matt. That's it for me. Have a great rest of your day. I'm leaving you with some Leonard Skinner, and we'll talk tomorrow morning at 5:30. Have a good one.

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the greatest hits of all time. Never My Love, one of the many great songs from the Association on this lovely Tuesday morning. I'm Ted Yates. Coming up in a few minutes from now, a morning routine survey. Right now, Soft Cell, one of the songs they performed last week at the OLG stage in a double bill with Human League.

0: the greatest hits of all time of the five-man electrical band here with Chad Yates and Werewolf. No worries, we don't have another full moon until July 29th. It's called the Buck Moon. And how about in the morning? Morning routines. We all have them. And a new survey by iSelect reveals that 37% of people use an alarm clock to wake up in the morning. Other findings? Half of people wake up naturally without an alarm. And those that are retired, perhaps in that category, unless they have other commitments. This I find low. 3% of people get woken up by children or pets. I think it's a lot higher than 3%. And what's the first thing people do in the morning? Coffee and brushing teeth, listed by 44% as number one. Then drinking water, 36%. Eating breakfast, 35%. Showering, followed by making the bed and feeding the pets. And you can listen to us, whatever you're doing, at any time, morning or night. Coming up, a night song. The Bee Gees had a lot of hits in the 60s and 70s, but no other hit was number one longer than the one that I'll play in just a moment. It's from the Saturday Night Fever soundtrack, which ended a 24-week run on Billboard's album chart this week, back in 1978. The biggest hit from it follows this.
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7: Some sunshine today with a chance of showers late this afternoon, a high of 26, humidex of 34, clearing overnight with a low of 18. Tomorrow, mix of sun and cloud with a high of 30, humidex of 38. Chance of showers Thursday with a high of 28 and 26 on Friday.

greatest hits of all time. Good morning, I'm Chad Yates with Foreigner and Hot Blooded. How about a hot $100 in Lotto Max tickets? Tell you who our winner for today is just a few minutes from now in another summer of peace, love, and music.

0: The greatest hits of all time. Good morning, I'm Chad Yates. That's Situation Critical from Platinum Blonde. Hey, this is Golden, another winner of $100 in Lotto Max tickets. Congratulations to William Harrell of Grimsby. 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So do you have plans for tonight? How about the Port Dalhousie Supper Market? 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And tonight, Tin Roof Band perform. Up next, performing here, Take It Easy and Summer, in the titles of the next two great 70s classics that you'll hear right here on 88.5 The Lake, playing the greatest hits of all time.
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6: Sun and cloud with a chance of showers late this afternoon. A high of 26, humidex of 34, dropping to a low of 18 tonight. Tomorrow, muggy with a mix of sun and cloud, a high of 30, humidex of 38, and a mix of sun and cloud with a chance of showers on Thursday with a high of 28.

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The greatest hits of all time. Wilson Pickett and Land of 1,000 Dances. How many can you name? Well, there's The Twist. There was The Mashed Potato, The Watusi, The Jerk, The Alligator, The Pony, The Shing-a-Ling, The Swim. Yeah, they were all actual names of dances back in the 60s. Good morning, I'm Ted Yates. Got the music in motion. Here's Bonnie Tyler now.

0: the greatest hits of all time. It's BTO, Let It Ride. And just before that, Carl Carlton, Everlasting Love. How about Everlasting Youth? Here's a survey. A recent survey by Pew Research Center reveals that 40% of people have taken at least one step to look younger. Other findings? 27% of people have colored their hair specifically to look younger. 73% of women have either colored their hair or would consider doing so, compared with 29% of men. We know Ringo Starr obviously colors his hair, but he sure looks good and young. 86 years young, yeah. Ringo Starr celebrates his 86th birthday today. But people look younger now than ever before. Good morning, I'm Chad Yates. I have some ageless music coming up for you. Next, what classic feel-good 70s summer hit opens with "See the Curtains Hanging in the Window"? Sound familiar? It will in just a moment.
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6: Sunshine today with a chance of showers late this afternoon, a high of 26, humidex of 34. Clearing overnight with a low of 18. Tomorrow, mix of sun and cloud with a high of 30, humidex of 38. Chance of showers Thursday with a high of 28 and 26 on Friday.

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The greatest hits of all time. Nick Gilder, Hot Child in the City. It's not hot, it's just right today. Enjoy it with us. And good morning, I'm Tad Yates. Coming up in a few minutes from now, my tune teaser. Right now, Bill Withers with a hit that was new in the summer of 71. Ain't no

0: the greatest hits of all time. Good morning, I'm Chad Yates with Fame. That was number one in the summer of 75 from David Bowie with his friend John Lennon, Beatle John. As speaking of the Beatles, on my tune teaser today on our Facebook page, what do these Beatles songs all have in common? Number one, Yellow Submarine. Two, Octopus's Garden. Three, With a Little Help from My Friends. Four, Act Naturally. And five, Don't Pass Me By. And while you're there, please check out my feature, Songs from the Summer Months. And today, it's Close to You by the Carpenters. Number one in the summer of 1970. You can watch original footage from back then with Karen singing lead and playing drums on that song. And please read my tad bit of trivia while you're there. It's almost lunchtime, and I'm serving up meatloaf on the musical menu next here on 88.5 The Lake, playing the greatest hits of all time. And thank you for telling your friends about us. We really appreciate that. 88.5 The Lake.
1: Here's what's happening around town for Tuesday, July 7th. I'm Tyler Park. 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
5: A mix of sun and cloud with a chance of showers late this afternoon. A high of 26, humidex of 34, dropping to a low of 18 tonight. Tomorrow, muggy with a mix of sun and cloud, a high of 30, humidex of 38, and a mix of sun and cloud with a chance of showers on Thursday with a high of 28.

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0: is. A new youth room opens today at the Peach King Center. The free drop-in space is designed for kids age 12 through 18 and is available Tuesdays and Thursdays from 4 till 8 p.m. Opening day programming includes game night, trivia, movies, and open gym sessions. There are also video games, table tennis, and shuffleboard. Summer nights are back at Charles Daly Park. The Rotary Club of Lincoln is bringing back the Sunset Music Series every Tuesday night in July, starting tonight. Food trucks open at 5:30 and the live music starts at 7. Parking is free during the event. Nearly half of Canadian workers feel guilty using AI at work. New research by Employment Hero finds artificial intelligence is quickly becoming an essential skill, but nearly 4 in 10 Canadians believe using AI to complete parts of their job feels like cheating. More than one-third of respondents also admitted to hiding their AI use from their employer. We'll get more details today about the Hamilton Hammers. The AHL team's inaugural jerseys are being unveiled at TD Coliseum this afternoon. There will also be a moderated Q&A session discussing the future of professional hockey in Hamilton with head coach Jay McKee and Islanders general manager Mathieu Darche. The Hammers will play the first regular season home game in team history on October 9th. In sports at the World Cup, the final two rounds of 16 games are scheduled for today. Switzerland versus Colombia, and Argentina will play Egypt. Today's winners advance to Saturday's quarterfinal showdown. The Blue Jays hope to rebound against the Giants after losing their opener 10-1. And Kyle Lowry has announced his retirement after 20 NBA seasons, and he will retire as a member of the Toronto Raptors. Weather is next.
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0: Sunshine today with a chance of showers late this afternoon, a high of 26, humidex of 34. Clearing overnight with a low of 18. Tomorrow, mix of sun and cloud with a high of 30, humidex of 38. Chance of showers Thursday with a high of 28 and 26 on Friday.

the greatest hits of all time with Canadian supergroup Loverboy, Turn Me Loose. Good afternoon. I'm Chad Yates. Going to turn loose the answer to my tune teaser in just a moment from now. But right now, some movie music from The Seekers.

0: The greatest hits of all time are the Kings. Here with Tad Yates. The beat goes on and switching to glide, and the Beatles go on. And on my tune teaser today, what do these Beatles songs all have in common? Well, the answer is they all featured Ringo Starr, who celebrates his 86th birthday today on lead vocals. And here they are. Number one, Yellow Submarine. Two, Octopus's Garden. Three, With a Little Help from My Friends. Four, Act Naturally. And five, Don't Pass Me By. So the answer being, they all featured Ringo Starr, who celebrates his 86th birthday today. And Ringo's always promoting peace and love. And so are we in another summer of peace, love, and music. Next, Lionel Richie, who rebounded from his recent health issues and performed a great show in Toronto this past Saturday night, sharing the bill with Earth, Wind, and Fire. He started with the song Hello, and three songs in, he did the one that you'll hear right after this.
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8: Sunshine today with a chance of showers late this afternoon, a high of 26, humidex of 34, clearing overnight with a low of 18. Tomorrow, mix of sun and cloud with a high of 30, humidex of 38. Chance of showers Thursday with a high of 28 and 26 on Friday.

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right, the greatest hits of all time. Burton Cummings, music to get you moving on your Tuesday afternoon lunch hour, my own way to rock. Good afternoon, I'm Ted Yates. I posted this question for you on our Facebook page today. Do your dreams feel like they're real? I'm looking forward to your answer on that. Right now, here's a dreamy song from Blondie, Heart of Glass, and Another Summer of Peace, Love, and Music.

0: The greatest hits of all time. Good afternoon. I'm Tad Yates with Survivor Eye of the Tiger. I remember putting a tiger in your tank way back in the day. Well, there's a classic car show tonight and every Tuesday night at the Gateway at the QEW at Casablanca Road. Cars usually start arriving just past 4 o'clock in the afternoon. So that's later today and every Tuesday at the Gateway in Grimsby. Tonight, the Sunset Music Series begin at Charles Daly Park every Tuesday during the month of July. And tonight, Rock of the 80s perform. They'll hit the stage around 7 o'clock. The food vendors will be ready and on site to go at 5:30, Charles Daly Park in Jordan. And during these events, the parking will be free. Just ahead next, James Taylor with a hit with something hot and wet in the title. Listen for it next here on 88.5 The Lake, playing the greatest hits of all time in another summer of peace, love, and music. And thanks for listening.
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5: Of sun and cloud with a chance of showers late this afternoon, a high of 26, humidex of 34, dropping to a low of 18 tonight. Tomorrow, muggy with a mix of sun and cloud, a high of 30, humidex of 38, and a mix of sun and cloud with a chance of showers on Thursday with a high of 28.

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1: The Lake.

the greatest hits of all time of the Bee Gees. Knew him the summer of 68. Got to get a message to you. The message is in the music, and the music's on us. Good afternoon, I'm Chad Yates. Rock Ray Michaels with you after two today. Gary Chittum tonight. Right now, Talking Heads. Once in a life.

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88.5, The Lake.

0: The greatest hits of all time, Charity Brown, you beat me to the punch. Here with Ted Yates and another summer of peace, love, and music. Speaking of summer, what was your favorite popsicle flavor back in the day? I posted that on our Facebook page, got a huge response. What was your favorite? Number one most mentioned, number one is banana, followed closely in second place, chocolate. So banana number one, chocolate number two. In third place, orange, followed by root beer. Yeah, root beer. That was hard to find, but it was all so delicious. And fifth was grape. Other mentions included the blue raspberry, the lemon or lime, cherry, and the three-flavored popsicles. They were so good. And we used to make things with the popsicle sticks back then, too. Coming up, got a great one from Derek of the Dominoes with Eric Clapton. It's a girl's name song, and it's yours right after this.
1: 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It was on this day in 2003, an old tooth that belonged to a former girlfriend of Elvis Presley sold for $100,000. So tomorrow on the show, we're going to take a look at some of the weirdest rock artifacts and items that sold for a lot of money. Tomorrow morning, during 88.5 The Lake.
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6: Some sunshine today with a chance of showers late this afternoon. A high of 26, humidex of 34. Clearing overnight with a low of 18. Tomorrow, mix of sun and cloud with a high of 30, humidex of 38. Chance of showers Thursday with a high of 28 and 26 on Friday.

the greatest hits of all time. Alice Cooper, Hello, Hooray. Many said hooray when they won tickets this morning. Concert Ticket Tuesday. We gave away a bunch of tickets to see Chicago and Styx at the RBC Amphitheater 3 weeks from tonight, July 28th. Good afternoon, I'm Chad Yates.

0: The greatest hits of all time. Good afternoon. It's Oliver's Good Morning Starshine from the summer of 69. Oliver was like a two-hit wonder, and he had both his hits in 1969. The other was Jean from the movie The Prime of Miss Jean Brody, starring Maggie Smith. Up next, it's Rockin' Ray to take you through your Tuesday afternoon right after 2 o'clock with lots of fun stuff. And then Gary Chittum will brighten up your night tonight, beginning at 6. I'm Chad Yates, and I'll talk to you tomorrow morning after Matt Walker starts your Wednesday. And please give me your answer to my posting on our Facebook page today. Do your dreams feel like they're real? Think about that. I'm looking forward to your answer. In the meantime, have a great day on the lake with us here at 88.5 The Lake, playing the greatest hits of all time in another summer of peace, love, and music.
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4: Of sun and cloud with a chance of showers late this afternoon, a high of 26, humidex of 34, dropping to a low of 18 tonight. Tomorrow, muggy with a mix of sun and cloud, a high of 30, humidex of 38, and a mix of sun and cloud with a chance of showers on Thursday with a high of 28.

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16: Yes, sir.
1: Oh, yes. We know how to make, right?
16: Yes, sir.
1: We're pretty good at that, actually.
16: Yes, sir.
1: Exactly. Here are the spoons now on the roadshow. Good afternoon.

0: greatest hits of all time, Miles and Lenny. Can you give it all to me? The Road Show with Rock and Ray on this Tuesday afternoon. National Mac and Cheese Day today. Well, the greatest Raptor of all time, Kyle Lowry, he retired today. He came back for a one-day contract because he wanted to retire as a Toronto Raptor. All right, so the 40-year-old veteran signed a one-day contract, ended his 20-year career where he spent his prime time, and the team will retire his number 7 jersey in the 26-27 season. So congratulations to Kyle Lowry on a happy retirement, and 40 years old, so you know he's retiring. Wow, 40 years old, man. So good for him. But yeah, it was a moving interview this morning. I watched it on the news, and really nice guy too. So always was. All right, it is time now for the spin. Steven, you good?
1: Yes, sir.
0: Mac and cheese day. We know how to make that.
1: Yes, sir.
0: We having that tonight?
1: Yes, sir.
0: Okay, so you're gonna stop by, right? You're gonna invade the cave again, right?
1: Yes, sir.
0: Of course. You're gonna wash any dishes after, maybe, you know, and clean up?
1: No, sir.
0: I didn't think so. Eat and run.
1: Yes, sir.
0: Exactly. Okay, you want to hit that big red button? You ready to go here?
1: I'm ready, sir.
0: Hit it, brother.
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0: First time for you and a first time for me. Here it is. Listen very carefully and get your answer on the Facebook page. Listen up. Here it is. Oh, you know what that sounds like? I think I might have this one today, as I say every day. Well, if you think you know what that was, go to the Facebook page, post your answer. 10 to 5, we're going to read all your guesses, and I wish you all the bragging rights.
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0: Rock and Rain's radar weather forecast. We have mainly cloudy skies this afternoon. A few clouds this evening, down to 16 degrees. We've got a Humidex this afternoon happening, around 36. That's what it's going to feel like before the day's through. Tomorrow, hump day, sunshine, high of 30, Humidex 38. Thursday, sun, cloud, chance of a shower, 28. Friday, as I take you back into the weekend, some cloud, maybe a little sun peeking through, and a slight chance of a shower with a high of 26. Gas prices on the rise tonight at midnight, 3 cents a liter. You may want to top up your tank before going home from work this afternoon. Right now, it's 24 degrees in Caledonia and Hamilton, 25 in Grimsby, the real feel with the Humidex, 31 degrees with Fleetwood Mac.

me, that Chilliwack fly at night here on the Worldwide Rockin' Ray Michaels Road. Tune in. Good afternoon. Happy Tuesday, National Mac and Cheese Day today. You know, we've all tried it. I know I'm just about everybody's tried mac and cheese. Do you still enjoy it today? Let me know on the Facebook page. Every so often, you know, I will make some. But every once in a while, we'll do it. Yeah. All right. Listen, for residents in the Caledonia area, starting tomorrow, MTO will be doing inspections on the Argyle Street Bridge. That is tomorrow, Thursday, and Friday from 8 a.m. to 6 p.m. all 3 days. So the bridge will be closed to vehicle traffic during these hours. The west sidewalk open for pedestrians, okay? So just so you know, that's still on one side, will be open for the sidewalk. So that's starting tomorrow, Thursday, and Friday. All right, the Argyle Street Bridge in Caledonia shut down from 8 a.m. to 6 p.m. all 3 days. All right, 2:38 now, time for another spin of the day. Gas prices on the rise tonight at midnight, 3 cents a liter. You may want to talk about top up your tank before midnight tonight. All right, Stephen, if you want to roll it, here is your quick spin sample. Listen carefully. There it is. All right. Good luck. Get to the Facebook page. Post your answer. I'm pretty sure I know this one. I'm pretty sure. As I say every day, the odd time I do hit it, but not very often. Not often enough. All right. Here's Rod the Bod.

0: greatest hits of all time, Tom Petty and Free Fallin' on the Tuesday Roadshow with Rockin' Ray Michaels. National Mac and Cheese Day today, yum, yum, for some. And then for some, for the others. Some people don't like it. They just flat out, no. Even if you make your own, you can, do a nice dish at home. Making yourself so you know what you are putting into it. That's all I'm saying, but mac and cheese. Yeah, it's been around for a million years, that's for sure. Hey, listen, Levi's is launching. You ready for this? If you are a Levi's jeans fan, listen up. Levi's is launching $20,000 couture jeans. Yes, I said $20,000. Now, they have teamed with Paris, France designer Christelle Cochet. And she's known for her Chanel embroidery and her Cochet Label. The new collection has 11 pieces that mix denim with chiffon and beaded lace. not for me. Just give me my black Levi's, that's cool. But you know what? Jeans are so expensive today. Anyway, just thought I'd pass it along. If you're interested. Okay, it's got that new French look and 20 grand for a pair of jeans. Sure. All right, time for another spin of the day with Rock and Rain, Stevie, and everybody else here on the roadshow. Soon to come, 3:20, the impossible question of the day brought to you by our friends, and that is Glenda and Don and Heidi and Kevin over at G's Hairstyle and Gifts and More, 25 Cayuga Street North in beautiful downtown Cayuga. All right, Stephen Roland, here is your quick spin sample. Good luck. Get your answer on the Facebook page. Do it now. 10 to 5, we're going to read them all. Good luck.
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0: Rock and Rain's radar weather. We've got some cloud this afternoon, mixing it up with the sun. A few clouds overnight, down to 16 degrees. Tomorrow we have sunshine, high of 30, humidex 38. Right now it's 25 degrees in Beamsville and Grimsby, 24 degrees in beautiful downtown Dunville.

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happy Tuesday afternoon, National Mac and Cheese Day today. Yes, so if you're thinking of something quick to make for dinner tonight, maybe for yourself or maybe for you and the kids, whatever. There's a fast fix right there. All right, it is time for another spin of the day as we push closer towards the impossible question brought to you by our friends at G's Hairstyle and Gifts and More. Here is your quick spin sample. Listen very carefully and get your answer on the Facebook page. Here it is. Listen up. There it is. I'm pretty sure I got this one, so we'll find out at 10 to 5. Get your answer up there now, and good luck. Billy Joel, Uptown Girl.

0: visits of all time on the road show with Rock and Ray Michaels on this Tuesday afternoon, National Mac and Cheese Day. Royals salute to our fans on the worldwide star cam this afternoon. 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All right, it is time for the impossible question. 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
0: Rock and Ray's radar weather. We've got some cloud into this evening, down to 16 degrees overnight. Tomorrow, hump day, sunshine, high of 30. The humidex will feel like 38 degrees with a high UV index sitting at 9. Currently, it's 24 degrees in Hamilton, 24 in Cayuga, and 25 degrees in Grimsby. Gas prices on the rise, 3 cents a liter tonight at midnight. You may want to top up before then and save yourself a few pennies. The impossible question brought to you by our friends at Cheese Hairstyle and Gifts and More. The average one of these is designed to last for only 180 days of use. What is it? Call my Star Lines now, 1-866-929-2556, or you can take your guests to the Facebook page and good luck.

And a good afternoon, 3:36. Yes, the impossible question du jour with Rock and Ray. Always a pleasure to have you along for the rock and roll ride. We're going to get to that in 1 second. We're going to give you another spin of the day. So if you want to roll in, Steven, here's your quick spin sample. Listen carefully. Here it is. All right. Take that to the Facebook page, and while you're there, you can answer the impossible question. The average one of these is designed to last for only 180 days of use. What is it? What do you think that could be? 1-866-929-2556 on the Starlines this afternoon. Would love to hear from you. Or you can take your guess to the Facebook page, and good luck. Our impossible question worldwide, brought to you by our friends at G's Hairstyling Gifts and More. 25 Cayuga Street in beautiful downtown Cayuga.

0: Rojo and Rock and Ray, you were on my mind. We five on this Tuesday afternoon, National Mac and Cheese Day today. All right, it's time now to bring your answers to life for the impossible question, brought to you by our friends at G's Hairstyling Gifts and More.
1: And now, it's time for Tabloid Trash.
0: All right, today's question went like this. The average one of these is designed to last for only 180 days of use. Let's go to the Facebook page and find out what you had to say. My buddy Bob says toothbrush. Dave says furnace filters. Raymond says AA batteries. All right. Steve said car air freshener. Pam says toothbrush. Chris says a toothbrush. Nan says batteries. Merle says alkaline batteries. Lakeshore Dale, a dishwashing monkey. They run away after 180 days. Okay. Gary says light bulb. Lisa, barbecue. Stay cool, Ray. You too, Lisa. Thank you. Joycelyn said Brita water filter. Charlene says pillow. Kathy said furnace filter. Now we're going to go to the star calls today. We got a couple on the line. So if you want to roll it, Stephen, I'm all set to go. Take it away.
2: This is Lynn from Cambridge. I think for best use, I'm going to say a standard toothbrush.
3: Hey, Rock and Ray. It's Ben from Simcoe. I'm going to guess deodorant.
0: Okay, thank you everyone for your answers. All right, time to roll and find out what the actual answer is today. 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What is it? The answer is a bra. 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We'll do it again tomorrow, the Hump Day edition of the Rock and Ray Michaels Impossible Question, brought to you by our friends at G's Hairstyling Gifts and More. 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
0: Rock and Ray's radar weather. We have a partly cloudy sky this evening. There's a very slight chance of showers as well. Lows down to 16 overnight. Tomorrow, hump day. Sunshine, high of 30, humidex 38. Into Thursday, sun and cloud. There is a chance of a shower. High of 28 degrees. Then on Friday, as I take you back into your weekend, cloudy sky, slight chance of a shower at a high of 26 degrees. The weekend from here on in, looking mighty fine and divine. Right now, it's 25 degrees in Dunnville. We have 26 in Beamsville and 26 degrees in Grimsby. 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
2: Good afternoon. It is 4 o'clock. I'm Holly Lynn. This is 88.5 The Lake News. Here's what's making news this hour. We're learning the impact of the recent heat wave. Toronto Public Health says nearly 40 heat-related emergency department visits were recorded during last week's sweltering heat wave. Authorities are urging you to check on at-risk people multiple times a day and treat heat stroke as a medical emergency. Renata Ford, the wife of former Toronto Mayor Rob Ford and sister-in-law to Doug Ford, has died. The premier says the whole family is hurting for Renata Ford's children, and they are asking for privacy. Renata Ford ran as a candidate in Toronto for the People's Party of Canada in the 2019 federal election, finishing in fourth place. NATO is unveiling billions in arms deals to prove its firepower as Donald Trump again demands Greenland. Trump insists the United States should control Greenland instead of Denmark. He claims the island is crucial for the U.S. and falsely states it's surrounded by Chinese and Russian ships. NATO announced billions in military projects to address Trump's concerns about defense spending. German defense company TKMS will supply Canada's Navy with its next submarine fleet. Ottawa is planning to buy up to 12 subs and is aiming to have a contract signed by the end of 2027. Part of the next phase of negotiations with TKMS will be nailing down details of the industrial benefits promised for Canada. And Tuesdays don't have to be just for tacos. You can make Tuesday nights in Lincoln memorable with the Sunset Music Series. Every Tuesday night in July, starting tonight, park for free at Charles Daly Park. Food trucks open at 5:30, and then you can sit back and enjoy the music. That starts at 7, compliments of the Rotary Club of Lincoln. Kyle Lowry is retiring as a Toronto Raptor. He signed a one-day deal with the club where he spent 9 seasons and won the NBA championship in 2019. The Jays look to even up their series with the Giants. San Fran won the opener last night. Felix Auger-Aliassime is in the quarterfinals at Wimbledon against Novak Djokovic. The final two round of 16 games at the World Cup, Argentina beat Egypt 3-2 today, and Switzerland and Colombia taking the pitch now in Vancouver. Weather is next.
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4: Rock and Rain's radar weather forecast. We've got a partly cloudy sky tonight. Slight chance of a shower. Down to 16 degrees tomorrow. Sunshine. High of 30 with a humidex hitting 38. Thursday, sun cloud. Chance of a shower 28. Friday, as I take you back into your weekend, got some cloud. Could see a little sun by the Rojo in the afternoon. There's a very slight chance of a shower. High of 26 degrees. Gas prices on the rise tonight at midnight. 3 cents a liter going up. Top of your tanks now. Right now, it's 26 degrees in Grimsby, Caledonia, Hamilton, both sitting at 25 degrees on the Rojo.
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19: 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Hit it.

0: Thank you very much. It is a quarter after four on this Tuesday, National Mac and Cheese Day today. And gas prices on the rise tonight, 3 cents a liter at midnight. So you may want to top up. If you're heading home right now, maybe top up the tank before you get home. Interesting story here. You know, we were talking about FIFA and all these tourists that have come into town and are, you know, visiting everywhere, especially North America. Well, the TSA continues to confiscate ranch dressing bottles from the bags of international World Cup soccer fans. Now, apparently, the TSA counts the dressings as a liquid, so the bottles are too big for carry-on bags. And international World Cup soccer fans just love the condiment. So UPS is coming to the rescue now. Apparently, they are offering a ship and dip promotion that takes 20% off international shipping for ranch bottles. And the TSA Instagrammed, okay, please avoid chugging your ranch outside security. The airlines will check it for you. So there you go. Now, you know, it's like they're crazy over this ranch dressing. Very cool. All right. Well, let's hope they buy lots of Canadian ranch, that's for sure. Fingers crossed. All right. Time for another spin of the day. Speaking of fingers crossed, listen carefully. Here it is. Get your answer on the Facebook page. Stevie, roll it, please. There it is. Head to the Facebook page right now. Good luck at 10 to 5.
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0: Rockin' Rain's radar weather. We got a chance of some showers early this evening as the cloud will build a little bit more. Down to 16 degrees overnight. Tomorrow, for hump day, we have sunshine, high of 30, humidex 38. Now, we've got in the Caledonia area tomorrow, the Argyle Street Bridge will be shutting down from 8 a.m. to 6 p.m. tomorrow, Thursday, and Friday as MTO inspects the bridge. The bridge will be closed to vehicle traffic during those hours. However, the west sidewalk will remain open for pedestrians. So just a heads up. Now, we have 25 degrees right now in Cayuga, 26 in Grimsby, St. Catharines, 27 degrees. Here comes Supertramp and Goodbye Stranger on the Worldwide Rockin' Ray Michaels Roadshow.

0: Chaka Khan and tell me something good, baby.
1: I know nothing, I see nothing, and I say nothing.
0: There you go. All right, on this Tuesday afternoon with Rockin' Ray, time for another spin of the day. It's 4:28, so listen up. Get your guess on the Facebook page. Good luck at 10 to 5. I'll tell you what I think it is coming up at 10 to 5 as well. So here it is. Listen very carefully, Stephen. If you want to roll it, please take it away. Here is your spin of the day. Take it to the Facebook page right now. Good luck coming your way 10 to 5. In the meantime, the Beatles and something.

0: day.
1: On your Tuesday, National Mac and Cheese Day today. If you enjoy it still, some people despise it, and some people really love it. I mean, I saw one that said, no, yuck. But everybody else seems to enjoy it. I don't eat it very often. The odd time. I mean, maybe once every 3 years I'll have some. You know, but just, or if that's part of the meal, if you're in a restaurant or something like that, right, they give you a little cupful or something like that. But don't go out of my way for it. However, it's okay. It's not bad. But it was a staple growing up for many, many kids, many families, right? So let me know on the Facebook page. Now, Stephen, if you're all good to go.
2: Yes, sir.
1: Our final one, your final spin of the day, your quick hit sample. Here it is. Now, get your answer on the Facebook page. Don't wait, because we miss answers, your answers sometimes, because you wait too long to post. When you do that, then they don't all come through. So I just give you a heads up on that. All right, Stephen, the final one, here it is. Listen very carefully. Rock and Ray, spin of the day, quick hit sample. Here it is. There it is. Got this one. I know this one. I'll tell you what it is. Coming up at 10 to 5, and you tell me what you think it is. 10 to 5, we'll read your answers, and if you get it correct, you're taking home the bragging rights. Good luck. Here are the Doobie Brothers.

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0: greatest hits of all time on the Worldwide Rock and Ray Michaels Roadshow and Doctor Music and The Sun Goes By. And speaking of the sun going by, we got a little bit of sun out there, a little bit of cloud as well, too. And if you're into classic car shows, we have one on the go tonight in Haldeman County, Townsend Lions Club, holding their cruise night tonight. That gets underway at 5:45 at the Ballpark Pavilion on the grass, 58 Forest Park Drive. That's just around the block from Rock and Ray's place. Yeah, that's I live right there. So always a great show there. Check them out. The Townsend Lions Cruise Night back again tonight starting at 5:45. And they got the barbecue going on and a whole bunch of stuff too. So do check it out. Coming up next, we are going to reveal today's spin of the day after we read all your answers. We have a multitude of answers. So if you haven't posted yet, do so now. If we get it, we get it. If we don't, I apologize in advance. All right, that's all coming up next here on the Rock and Ray Michaels Roadshow.
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0: Rock and Ray's radar weather forecast. Partly cloudy skies this evening. Very slight chance of a shower. Down to 16 degrees. Tomorrow, hump day. We've got sunshine. High of 30. Humid index will feel like 38 with a high UV index sitting at 9. Gas prices on the rise tonight at midnight, 3 cents a liter going up. Right now it's 26 degrees in West Lincoln and Grimsby, 25 in Dunville. It's 4:50 now with Rock and Ray Michaels and the Roadshow crew, and it's time for... It is time to bring the spin of the day to life. And we're going to read all your guesses first off. So we'll do that right now as we head over to the Facebook page. We have a lot of answers today. Okay, Jeffrey says Ballroom Blitz Suite. Charlie says Playground in My Mind, Clint Holmes. Kath says Celebration, Cool in the Gang. Let's see here. We got Steven says Freeze Frame, Jay Giles Band. Stacy Rock the Casbah, The Clash. Sonia. It sounds like Tears of a Clown, Smokey Robinson. Heather, Carpenter's Close to You. Jonathan, Everybody Have Fun Tonight, Wang Chung. Matthew says, and want to dance with somebody, Whitney Houston. Luann said, Hello, I Love You, The Doors. We've got Natalie says, Hungry Heart, Springsteen. Allison, Celebration, Cool in the Gang. We've got, let's see here, Mary Lynn says, Come Together, The Beatles. Lakeshore Dale, Hello, I Love You, The Doors. Jamie, Rio, Duran Duran. Okay, I'm trying to read everyone's answers here. Justin, Hello, I Love You by The Doors. Owen, Martha and the Vandellas, Nowhere to Run. Lisa says, Hello, I Love You, The Doors. My buddy Bob says, Free Frame. Jay Giles Band, I know there's more answers and I can't get them all up here, but let's find out what it is. Are you all set to go, Stephen?
5: I'm ready, sir.
0: All right. I think it's time to hit that big red button.
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0: My guess is... McFadden and Whitehead. Ain't no stopping us now. That's my prediction for the spin of the day. Steven, hit it. The Commodores, lady, you bring me up. Wow. All right, great tune. Haven't heard this one in a while. We'll enjoy it now. Thank you, everyone, for your guesses. Let's do it again tomorrow just after 2. Rock and Race, spin of the day worldwide. Thank you, thank you, thank you, everyone, for your guesses.

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2: Good afternoon. It is 5 o'clock. I'm Holly Lynn. This is 88.5, The Lake News. Here's what's making news this hour. The province is breaking ground on the Grimsby GO station. The new station will include one platform, 220 parking spaces, a bus loop, and pick-up and drop-off areas. The province says the new station will fight gridlock, decrease travel times, and support increased GO service to the Niagara region. Some pretty special summer events are planned for Lincoln, and a fan favorite returns tonight at Charles Daly Park. The Lincoln Rotary runs the Sunset Music Series. Free concerts at the park every Tuesday in July, with the music starting at 7. If you don't feel like cooking, get there early. Food trucks start serving at 5:30. Renata Ford, the wife of former Toronto Mayor Rob Ford and sister-in-law to Doug Ford, has died. The premier says the whole family is hurting for Renata Ford's children, and they are asking for privacy. Renata Ford ran as a candidate in Toronto for the People's Party of Canada in the 2019 federal election, finishing in fourth place. Ontario's former integrity commissioner, who authored a lengthy report on the provincial government's Greenbelt scandal, has died. J. David Wake served as Ontario Integrity Commissioner from 2016 to 2025. In that time, he conducted many investigations, including the consequential report on the government's decision to remove lands from the protected Greenbelt area for housing, which led to a cabinet minister resigning. And NATO is unveiling billions in arms deals to prove its firepower as Donald Trump again demands Greenland. Trump insists the United States should control Greenland instead of Denmark. He claims the island is crucial for the U.S. and falsely states it's surrounded by Chinese and Russian ships. NATO announced billions in military projects to address Trump's concerns about defense spending. Kyle Lowry is calling it quits after 20 seasons and signed a one-day contract to retire as a Toronto Raptor. Lowry spent 9 seasons in Toronto, helping them win their first NBA championship in 2019. The Jays look to even their series with San Francisco after the Giants took Game 1 last night, and the final two round of 16 games at the World Cup. Egypt lost to Argentina 3-2, and the final match is being played on Canadian soil as Switzerland and Colombia are on the pitch in Vancouver. Weather is next.
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5: Rock and Rage radar weather, partly cloudy this evening. There's a chance of a shower. Very slight chance, down to 16 degrees. Tomorrow, sunshine, high of 30 with a humidex of 38. Right now, in Hamilton, it is 25. 25 in Caledonia. Grimsby, 26 degrees. Gas prices on the rise tonight at midnight. Going up 3 cents a liter. You may want to top up on the way home. 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
5: 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That's it. And we're on home. Here's Johnny Nash, and I can see clearly now.

Right here, yes, worldwide on the road show, and it is now 5:11 on the drive home this afternoon. You may want to top up your tanks. Gas going up tonight at midnight, 3 cents a liter. Just saying. I know it's not a lot, but every penny counts nowadays. You know what I'm saying? So if you want to top it up, do so. While you're out, maybe picking up a box of mac and cheese just for your dinner. It's National Mac and Cheese Day today. Dusty, let me blow that off there. Which in

You don't have to play in a band to know a good song when you hear one. She's super freaky. Playing the greatest hits of all time. 88.5 The Lake.

0: 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Raise a little hell on the worldwide Rockin' Ray Michaels Roadshow on this Tuesday afternoon. 5:18 now on the drive home. Coming up at 5:30. Must be true if you heard it on the radio. All right, some of the stories we're working on. Scotty B is in, and he'll bring up his story, not headline news. Also, we're going to hear about Pringles. You know Pringles potato chips? Well, they're... Wait till you hear this one. I like this idea coming up. And Danny Trejo met Charles Manson. All right, we're going to hear his story. That's all coming up. 5:30 must be true if you heard it on the radio. Only on the worldwide Rockin' Ray Michaels Roadshow. 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
1: 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Tomorrow, we got a weird one for music history. 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
0: Rock and Rain's radar weather forecast. This is the way it's looking for tonight. Partly cloudy sky overnight, down to 16 degrees. Very slight chance of a shower. Tomorrow, hump day, we have lots of sunshine. High of 30. Humidex will feel like 38. The UV index sitting at 9 tomorrow. That's considered very high. Now into Thursday, we have sun, cloud, chance of a shower, 28. Friday, cloudy, chance of a shower, and a high of 26. Right now, it is 26 degrees in Caledonia, 27 in Grimsby, Hamilton, 26 degrees. 5:22 now with Rock and Ray and Gloria Gaynor.

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0: 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It is now time for that fun, entertaining feature we call...
1: It must be true, because I heard it on the radio. 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
0: Over we go to Scotty B.
2: This is not headline news. A new Blair Witch Project movie is coming out next year. I hear they're going to try something new with this one. An actual witch. There's a biopic in the works about the singing janitor who won America's Got Talent. It's called Bohemian Mopsody. A new study shows teens who use cannabis face a greater risk of developing serious mental health conditions. They also risk exposure to dangerously high levels of Taco Bell. A woman and her family were asked to leave a restaurant in Salina, Texas because she was breastfeeding her son. To be fair, the kid is 23. This is not headline news on the Rock and Ray Michaels Roadshow.
0: Thank you, Scotty B. All right. All right. Pringles potato chips is now selling. You ready for this? I like this one. Now selling flavored hot dog buns in a can.
3: Introducing Pringles Pop Dog Buns. Tired of sad, bland hot dog buns that make eating glizzies a drag? Wish they were infused with the delicious flavor of Pringles crisps? Wish no more. There's sour cream and onion, barbecue, and honey mustard. 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
0: Interesting. I like that idea. That's very interesting because, you know, when we're around with the boys and everything, right, Stephen? Like,
4: yes, sir.
0: We make hot dogs and stuff like that. Well, I make them, right?
4: Yes, sir.
0: Not you.
4: No,
0: I mean,
4: no, sir.
0: You burn them.
4: No, sir.
0: Well, you do sometimes. All right. Finally this afternoon, Danny, I think I'm pronouncing his last name right, Danny Trejo met Charles Manson in jail, and his description of him is crazy.
5: Charlie wasn't the guy that you saw on the TV special. He was like 5'4", 5'5", little scrawny, poor, kind of like a bum, really. He had a string for a belt. He tied his pants with a string because he couldn't afford a belt. Some of the prisoners were going to take advantage of him because they take advantage of anybody that's small. And we found out that he could hypnotize you. So we let him sleep in front of our cell, you know, to make sure that nobody had hurt him.
0: There you go. Crazy. And that, my brothers and sisters, is what we call...
1: It must be true because I heard it on the radio. It must be true. It must be true.
0: Drive home 5:35 on this Tuesday in the sunshine. The boys are back in town. 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

0: 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Aquarius Let the Sunshine in 1969. It is 5:47 now, and it's time for celebrity birthday shoutouts.
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0: All right, we are saying happy birthday to Ringo Starr today, 86. Jim Gaffigan, the comedian, is 60. Michelle Kwan is 46. Now it's time for local celebrity birthday shoutouts. The big ones, as I like to call it, the big ones. Rock and Race Retro Rockers. Boys, take it away. Happy birthday going out to Luann Hussey, a huge fan of this show. Lorenzo Carboni, Nancy Anderson, and Jason Gordon, all celebrating birthdays today. And if you have a birthday and you want Rockin' Ray to announce it, all you do is go to the website. You can email me from there, and we'll include you in celebrity birthday shoutouts right here on The Road Show. 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
0: Rockin' Ray's radar weather. This is the way it is looking for us tonight. We got a partly cloudy sky overnight. There's a very slight chance of a shower. Down to 16 degrees. Tomorrow, sunshine and 30 with a humidex of 38. UV index will be at 9. That's considered very high. Currently, it is 26 degrees in Beamsville and Grimsby, 25 in Dunville. Well, that is it for me. I'm on a fun. I got to run. Have yourself a super fine, divine Tuesday evening. Gary Chittum follows the news next with Holly at 6. And I'll catch you right after Ted Yates tomorrow afternoon at 2 p.m. All right, so Dino, are you all set to go over there, brother? Dino's all set to go. Stephen, can you give me a hand here?
9: Yes, sir.
0: Thank you very much. All right, then, Clarice, up you go, girl. Into the saddle you go. There you go. All right, you guys have a great night. We'll talk to you tomorrow, too. I'm Rockin' Ray Michaels, and you are number one to me. See you again. Bye-bye.
10: I'm done.
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2: Good evening. It is 6 o'clock. I'm Holly Lynn. This is 88.5 The Lake News. Here's what's making news this hour. The province is breaking ground on the Grimsby GO station. The new station will include one platform, 220 parking spaces, a bus loop, and pickup and drop-off areas. The province says the new station will fight gridlock, decrease travel times, and support increased GO service to the Niagara region. Police are searching for suspects after a pair of dogs were shot in Etobicoke. This happened yesterday, close to Islington and Rexdale. Officers originally said the dogs were killed, but now they say they're alive in a veterinary hospital. The suspects were spotted fleeing through a nearby park. A funeral for a fallen police officer who was shot in Montreal happened today. He was cut down by a gunman who opened fire outside of a hotel last month. Two other people, including the suspect, were also killed. Thousands of officers showed up for a memorial and procession to the Bell Center this afternoon. NATO is unveiling billions in arms deals to prove its firepower as Donald Trump again demands Greenland. Trump insists the United States should control Greenland instead of Denmark. He claims the island is crucial for the U.S. and falsely states it's surrounded by Chinese and Russian ships. NATO announced billions in military projects to address Trump's concerns about defense spending. German defense company TKMS will supply Canada's Navy with its next submarine fleet. Ottawa's planning to buy up 12 subs and is aiming to have a contract signed by the end of 2027. Part of the next phase of negotiations with TKMS will be nailing down details of the industrial benefits promised for Canada. And Tuesdays don't have to be just for tacos. You can make Tuesday nights in Lincoln memorable with the Sunset Music Series. Every Tuesday night in July, starting tonight, park for free at Charles Daly Park and then scope out the best place for your lawn chair. Food trucks open at 5:30 and then you can sit back and enjoy the music. That starts at 7. Compliments of the Rotary Club of Lincoln. Kyle Lowry is calling it quits after 20 NBA seasons and he's doing it in Toronto. He signed a one-day contract to retire as a Raptor. He spent 9 seasons with Toronto and was a key part of their championship win back in 2019. The Jays look to even their series with San Fran after the Giants took game one last night. And at the World Cup, the last round of 16 game is happening in Vancouver, Switzerland, and Colombia. Earlier today, Argentina beat Egypt 3-2. Weather is next.
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4: A slight chance of showers early this evening, low overnight tonight of 18 degrees. Tomorrow, mix of sun and cloud, clearing late morning, high of 31. The humidex could feel like 38. Wednesday night, clear, low of 21. Thursday, mix of sun and cloud, chance of showers and 28 for the high. Weather and more at 88.5thelake.fm.

playing the greatest hits of all time. It is 88.5, The Lake. I am a rock. That is Simon and Garfunkel. Good evening. I'm Gary Chittum. And coming up shortly, we'll have a look at my question of the day. And then later on tonight, well, some stuff I've seen on Facebook. Did you hear this? And our silly stats. Right now, it's Billy Preston on 88.5, The Lake.

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0: Rock and Roll Fish's Game, April Wine, 88.5, the late greatest hits of all time. I'm Gary Chittum, and my question of the day is up right now on our 88.5 The Lake Facebook page, and we're talking about going to sleep. I want to know tonight, what is the most relaxing sound to fall asleep to? Some people have those machines by their bed. That's the waterfall. It is the white noise. Maybe you listen to the radio to fall asleep. Maybe it's the television, or maybe nothing at all. You open up the window, and you listen to the crickets and whatever that's outside. Maybe a raccoon going through garbage. Let me know on our 88.5 The Lake Facebook page, what is the most relaxing sound to fall asleep to? Or maybe it's a fan. Some people like having the fan on, too. Again, probably a little bit of white noise there, right? Let me know on our 88.5 The Lake Facebook page. The King is next.
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0: 88.5, the Lake Fleet, the greatest hits of all time. Just you and me, that is Chicago. And the Royal Canadian Legion is commemorating its 100th anniversary, marking a century of service to Canadian veterans. To celebrate this milestone, the Grimsby Legion is hosting an all-day event coming up on July 17th. The celebration includes a free barbecue, games and prizes, live music, a birthday cake cutting ceremonies, various giveaways. 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Up in a moment, Elton John and Benny.
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1: I've heard people say that too much of anything is not good for you, baby. But I don't know about that. As many times as we've loved and we've shared love and made love, it doesn't seem to me like it's enough. It's just not enough, baby.

Bob Singer, still the same, 88.5, the late playing the greatest hits of all time. I'm Gary Chinaman, up in a moment or two. We'll have a look at a few things I've seen recently on Facebook. Right now, it is the Tokens. It is the Lion Sleeps Tonight on 88.5, the late.

0: Taking a walk on the wild side, Lou Reed, 88.5 The Lake, playing the greatest hits of all time. I'm Gary Chittum with a few things I've seen recently on Facebook. You know, someone posted this the other day. They say, you know you're getting older when your favorite part of the day is when you finally get to take your shoes off. Also from Facebook, I just realized that the good old days were actually just days when I didn't have to worry about my back or my battery percentage. And finally tonight from Facebook, I don't need a gym membership. I get plenty of exercise, jumping to conclusions every single day. Stevie Wonder and Sir Duke next.
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Wondering where those lions are. This is Bruce Cover in 88.5, the Lake, playing the greatest hits of all time. Well, we know where Daryl McLean is. He is on the air every Friday and Saturday night. It is the Daryl McLean's Beach Party. 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It is Daryl McLean's Beach Party, 8 to midnight on 88.5, the Lake. 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

0: 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We're playing the greatest hits of all time. 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